0: built.
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0: Tyler, it feels good to have your company tonight because there have been so many things happening this week and I've been itching to catch up on them with you, but the people may or may not know. If they went to our Instagram at Nightly with Jaden Tyler, then they might be up on game. You're not the same man you were before you left.
1: No, I took a nice little trip up to see some friends and family in Chicago with my girlfriend who is no longer my girlfriend. And we can talk about it coming up, why she is no longer my girlfriend.

0: It's Nightly with Jade and Tyler, and congratulations are in order. T, you left us with a cliffhanger there. You're like, she is no longer my girlfriend because she is your fiance.
1: Crazy.
0: Congratulations. Oh my gosh. Tell us everything. Take us to the moment you woke up on Friday morning.
1: I woke up. She took her kid to school. When she got back, I was down on one knee. She was like, are you okay? You fine? I was like, I want to ask you a question. She's like, what? And I pulled it out and asked her. She was shocked. I recorded it all. I set my camera up in like the corner of the room. Her daughter was like, hey, don't you want to look good for the road trip? She's like, I'm going to be in a car for 9 hours. I'm going to wear sweats. She's like, you proposed to me in sweats?
0: What were your emotions when you dropped down? Like, did you have to have a little self-talk before you got there? What were you thinking in that moment before you dropped to your knee?
1: I was just more nervous than anything. We both said we don't remember what we said. It was kind of just like, what? What just happened? Like, I had tears in my eyes, but I didn't cry like I thought I would. 30 minutes in the car, like, she just started bawling. She's like, I don't know why it just hit me now.
0: This is crazy because from the moment I met you 9 months ago, we've been talking about this. We've kept it quiet these past couple of weeks because as soon as you bought the ring, you showed me. And at that point, we were on a secret mission. I cannot believe this is now a reality. Do you feel different?
1: Well, it's more of like being part of a family.
0: He's a family man.
1: And now she's like, I want to get married in 2027.
0: It's planning time. You're going to be tasting all the cakes and all the things.
1: Pinterest, wedding apps and stuff that she's been saving for forever going through. Sunday, the Bears game, it was rainy and cold and it was windy and we didn't bring ponchos or raincoats. Everybody else had ponchos. We didn't. Had drenched clothes. I could tell like she was shivering. It took an hour and a half to find an Uber to get one. Not one complaint. And we were both drenched. Like we were 30 pounds of water. You could have been like anything. Why are we doing this? Or I want to go.
0: Yeah.
1: Or never again. He's like, no, it's one of our just many adventures.
0: The highs of being in love. Well, congratulations to you, Tyler. We're celebrating this milestone all night. And if you want to get a peek at the pictures of the weekend in Chicago when Tyler proposed, head over to our Instagram right now at Nightly with Jade and Tyler. And please show some love.

0: I don't know if this is a universal experience, but every time I pass one of those big lottery billboards on the highway, I like stare at it and I'm just like, fall into my bank account, fall into my bank account. $332 million. Tyler, are you calling into work? Are you letting anybody know? Are you pulling up on the scene with a mask and not saying ish to anybody?
1: Yeah, I'm going off the grid for sure.
0: The things that I would do with that money. Somebody's going to be claiming it on Thursday morning. Hopefully, we'll see. If not, it's going to roll into even bigger money.
1: Well, sometimes winning the lotto doesn't end the way you think it ends. Ends in a nightmare.
0: Uh-oh. What are we talking here?
1: The former winner of a massive Kentucky Powerball jackpot, James Farthing, he won over $167 million. Well, ever since he won that jackpot, he's been arrested numerous times.
0: What kind of ways was he wilding out? Are we talking like prostitution and drugs? Like, what kind of craziness was he committing?
1: Well, last weekend, he was arrested early Sunday morning after police said he was asleep inside a running car in a Walmart parking lot. He also, since the win, has faced legal troubles, including an alleged domestic violence incident and leaving the scene of a crash earlier this year.
0: There used to be a show where they caught up with the people, like a Where Are They Now? And so many people that have won the lottery, like, lost their minds or lost all of their money. And I'm just like, I can't imagine. $1 million would go so far, but $100 million? No way I would blow that, but I couldn't tell anybody.
1: Yeah, that old school song, Mo' Money, Mo' Problems. Yeah, sometimes that's the way it is.
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4: What? Thank you so much. Thank you for loving this song, for listening to it. It's changing my life. It's changing lives of the writers of this song. It's changing lives of my family. It is truly growing an atmosphere for something I'm going to be able to do the rest of my life. And it feels fake, and somebody's going to come in and be like, ha ha, we're kidding the whole time. But I'm going to go out and celebrate, and I'm really excited to

0: Taylor never disappoints. Swifties were on high alert ever since the Emmy skit that she made. We were all those Easter eggs. She was rocking the ring on Sunday Night Football. We all saw that video, that meme. And now she announced that she's got a new song coming out, Patient Zero, on Friday, and three others. Encore is kind of a celebratory album or part of the life of a showgirl.
1: Do you think that she's also going to be lining up maybe a special surprise announcement at the VMAs?
0: I'm not sure. I think she usually does things at a time, like she'll drop these four songs, Patient Zero, Cleveland, Pink Clouding, and Babylon, and then she'll let those kind of marinate, and then I think we're going to rest for a little bit into 2027. That is what I'm hearing from the Swifties.
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18: 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U.S. Olympians do it. 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

0: Are you the kind of person that likes the cold? Because we're a week away from October and I'm not ready. It's so freezing in these studios that I've been wearing hoodies year round. I'm like, I don't want the temperature to match outside.
1: Yeah, I don't want winter to be here, but I'm ready for fall and spooky season officially underway. I went to the grocery store. The pumpkins are officially out, so it's time for pumpkin picking. It's like fall soup season. A lot of soups. Girls stealing their boys' hoodies.
0: I'm so ready for all the crock pot meals. I'm like, I need a good roast. I want chili with Fritos.
1: And it's time to start buying Halloween candy, and it's projected this year $13.5 billion we're going to be spending on Halloween decorations, candy, and parties. So you got to get those king-size candy bars.

0: New York City, they're living in the future because they just debuted new public toilets called Robo Toilets, and these things are pretty neat.
1: What makes them different from the regular porta potty sites that we usually see?
0: Well, they're kind of just fancier porta potties. They're portable, they're modular, they're bigger. There's space to move around inside with a toilet, a urinal, and a sink in there. But there is a catch. The door will swing open after 10 minutes.
1: Oh, these are like those fancier ones that you see on festival ground sites or that they have on like movie sets. So basically, they know there's a little more room to shag up. Who would do that? I have no idea because I plug my nose. I can't even tell you the last time I used a porta potty, Tyler. I try to avoid them at all costs. But shout out to NYC for helping make this public because I feel like it's one of those places where you can't just like pop in and out of bars and shops and be like, hey, can I use the restroom? Like maybe you can in the South because they're like, nope, if you're not a customer, you're not buying. You can't use our toilets.
0: But don't expect any free shows because near the end of the time in the porta potty, a speaker inside says, attention, your user time has expired. The door's opening now before it slides open.
1: That's leaning a little more towards trying to regulate so that the unhoused don't make a home out of it.

0: you and I have had some interesting exchanges with our neighbors that we've shared earlier this year. I literally continue to think to myself, you know, if my sister and I ever move out of this place, will we tell the next buyer just how freaking terrible of people they are? The fact that they have flooded our home 4 times and we've had so much reconstruction done. The fact that their dogs bark all day and night, or that they're the most neglectful people that I've ever met. I think I'm going to leave that out of the sales pitch, Ty.
1: Yeah, there's a big Reddit thread that is asking that question. Are you morally obligated to tell somebody who is thinking about buying a house about the neighbors?
0: What do you think?
1: They host a monthly party, or they park 4 cars in the streets. There's kids playing basketball out every day, or they leave their Christmas lights up until March or April. I probably would.
0: It might sound horrible, but we need to sell this house.
1: I mean, the only thing I would be obligated to is about, like, allowed a dog. We both have fur babies, but I think we have enough common sense not to leave our dog outside if they're barking. Like, if my dog is barking for more than, like, 30 seconds or 60 seconds, I'm like, get inside, let's go.
0: Oof, that's a tough one, though.
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0: So for the first time in my life, I'm an engaged man as I went to Chicago with my girlfriend, who is now my fiance, and we stayed at a hotel in Chicago called the Drake. Very historic. Princess Diana stayed there in 1996, and they actually have a Princess Diana floor, and there's also a Princess Diana suite, the room she stayed in when she visited, and they said they haven't really touched anything. They've done some maintenance in the room, but they've left it as is, so I kind of wanted to book that, but it's like $4,000 to $8,000 a night, but that was pretty cool to see.
1: That definitely stopped my scroll when you had posted your carousel with the whole excitement of the weekend, and I was just like, wow. I didn't know that it could even be occupied. I'm surprised they even rent it out to people.
0: Yeah, now there's a new book written by her brother, Charles Spencer. It claims that when he met with Diana about her breakup with the future king, that she allegedly said he was having an affair with his male valet. So,
1: ooh,
0: interesting. Some

0: could ever say.
1: You know, when I read this headline, two things came to my head. What? And I can't believe that they still make these. Playboy magazine just released some results of a recent survey they did involving Gen Z. First off, did you know Playboy was still around?
2: I didn't know it was still around. Oh, I see like the digital covers, but I'm like, are any of the paper magazines still around? I have no idea. But I will tell you, T, that was my first introduction into pornography. I went over to my neighbor's house in sixth grade. Kid you not, he flips over a recliner. You know, there's a little cloth material. Takes a giant hunting knife. Cut out the bottom of the chair. Like 50 Playboy mags fell out. And I was just like, wow. First time seeing boobies.
1: Well, in this survey involving Gen Zs between the ages of 18 and 29, they said about nearly half of Gen Z men reported that they haven't engaged in, fooling with themselves in about 3 months. They've gone pretty much an entire summer without doing that.
2: I'm shocked. Coming out of the summer, that's kind of wild. The men aren't cranking their yanks anymore. What's the science behind that? Like, why?
1: They gave a couple explanations. Maybe there are social media challenges and fitness trends involving cutting back on self-pleasure. Also, there's been a lot of talk about how, pornography can be bad for sexual health or reduce the experience of the real thing. So maybe that's a couple things. Why?
2: Okay.

0: So today is National Go With Your Gut Day. You know, they have a day for everything, Jade. So whether it's going with your gut or your intuition, do you have any regrets that you've made in your life?
1: Yeah, there's stuff that I regret from like fifth grade, Tyler. Sometimes I'm just like, I hate cringing about things from the past. Major regrets? I don't know if I can say that I regret them because I feel like if I hadn't gone through those things, we wouldn't be where we are right now in this moment. So maybe no regrets?
0: Well, I saw this trending on social media. The 22% of people say they don't have any regrets whatsoever. And the biggest regret in their lives, the responses were romantic relationships and work.
1: Ooh, I'm kind of surprised about the work one. Romantic relationships, yeah, there's definitely some frogs I kissed along the way that were no good. But I guess I wouldn't be able to appreciate the good that I have now had it not been for them. But let's get into some of that tea.
0: Family, relationships, money, education, children, friendships. I mean, children, 6% of people said they regret having children. That's a little rough.
1: That terrifies me. Not having children, the fact that people are openly admitting that they regret it, that's kind of crazy. You know, I do see that online, though. People will be like, I love my children, but it's hard being a parent and you can't go backwards. And I'm just like, the circle of life is crazy.
0: I mean, there's been some times where I've regretted that 2 a.m. Taco Bell trip, but
1: plenty of those.
0: That's about it.
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1: Thank God we are halfway through the work week, halfway to the weekend. Once you made it to hump day, you're pretty much like, you know what? I think I can handle it from here because the beginning of the week was crazy, but we're in the final stretch.
2: 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Let me give you a little tip. 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
1: Gotta kind of love that, and definitely a pro tip because, yeah, then you got the weekend. You don't have to use those days. I love it. Welcome to a new hour of Nightly with Jade and Tyler. 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

0: These are late night foodie hours, Tyler. So walk us through some of the most exciting highlights from your trip in Chicago. I've never been to Chicago, but people say like, oh, it's a beautiful city. Do they have water there? Like, do they have big bodies of water, like bridges and over? Because I feel like I've seen a little bit of that. I think when I think of Chicago, I think of Chirac. But there's a whole nother gorgeous side that people brag on. They're like, oh, it's one of the most beautiful cities in America.
1: Could you just ask me if they have water there, Sid?
0: You know, not H2O drinking water, but like boats and stuff.
1: Yes. Have you heard of Lake Michigan? It is right on.
0: I don't know anything past Texas High.
1: Oh, boy. Yes. One of the Great Lakes. Lake Michigan is there, and it flows from the Chicago River into Lake Michigan. But food-wise, it was great. My people in Springfield and Bloomington and even Indianapolis, they know that when you hear Chicago, you think deep dish pizza, but that's not it. It's tavern-style pizza. That is what the locals get, and that is what I had. It's kind of a little thin cracker pizza. They cut it in squares, and it's kind of like a cracker, but with all the pizza toppings.
0: That's actually my favorite. I love thin crust. A little good, little crispiness. How'd you get it?
1: Just pepperoni sausage, just the basics. Also had White Castle. I love going up north and getting the White Castle, getting the sliders. Also had Portillo's, a Chicago dog. So now I need to probably run around the block and have a lot of calories.
0: Wait, you got to remind me, because you've told me before, but what comes on a Chicago dog? Did you say everything but ketchup?
1: Basically, tomatoes, peppers, relish, mustard, pickles, salt, pepper, everything.
0: Wow.
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1: When I moved into one of my childhood homes, the previous owners had literally the bedroom that I moved into was a friend's dedicated room. And I know there's like a whole cult behind it. I'm not too familiar. I have seen a couple episodes, but I don't know the deep lore. However, I always think of that iconic photo of when they were on the private jet together. And I guess the producer of the show told them, this is the last time you will ever be normal people. And their lives were forever changed after episode one. Tyler, are you familiar with the lore of Friends?
2: I've only watched a couple episodes. Like, I know the whole pivot and, you know, the special moments have gone viral. But no, but my fiance and her daughter, they are Friends fanatics.
1: I feel like I need to revisit a lot of those episodes because there's a reason. There's a reason for that.
2: Yeah, yesterday, as of September 22nd, Friends turned 32 years old. It premiered on NBC September 22nd, 1994. The show ran for 10 seasons and still gets people talking about it. I could

0: the biggest song on the planet right now. It's Ella Langley on Nightly with Jaden Tyler. And she's not going to just be showing up to the VMAs on Sunday night. She's going to be walking in as the most nominated country artist. She's got 5 nominations.
1: Yeah, she is. She's killing it with Choosing Texas, up for Song of the Year, Best Country, Song of the Summer, Best Long Form Video, while Dandelion is nominated for Best Album.
0: That means that one song has officially carried her from country radio to the top of pop culture's biggest night. And I definitely see her having a crazy sweep. She's walking away with plenty more than one Moon Man.
1: Yeah, and then think about the CMAs next in November. And then you got the Grammy nominations in November. It's your house for all the hardware she's going to be picking up.
0: Definitely.
1: And we got another chance for you to win a trip to Red Rocks to go see Ella Langley coming up soon. Stay right there.

Hey, it's Ariana Grande with your evening vibe, Nightly with Jade and Tyler. And you're hearing my new song here first.

0: unfortunately, I paid a lot of money to see my favorite football team, the Chicago Bears, lose in person on Sunday. It was rainy. It was wet. It was cold. But you know what? It was still a sporting event, so it was still my favorite team. So it was worth it.
1: Honestly, sometimes just being in that atmosphere is enough to get you going. You're like, hey, I got up out the house. I had some good snacks, had a good drink. You were out with your new fiance. I mean.
0: Yeah, that's right. Jade, men think about this 5.5 times per day. What is it?
1: Uh-oh. My mind is going to some places. My mind is going to some places, Tyler.
0: Shouldn't be going to the naughty place because it's not that. It is actually sports.
1: Oh, gosh. Ladies, the fall is just pulling them away further and further.
0: Let me tell you, it's the best time of the year. It's baseball, MLB. The regular season ends on Sunday. Playoffs start next week. You got college football, NFL football. There's preseason NHL hockey going on right now. So it's the sports are sporting for sure.
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0: Welcome in. It's Nightly with Jade and Tyler, and hopefully you've gotten to that part of the day where things can slow down just a bit. I know you're probably still thinking about what's for dinner tonight and other things that you had going on today, but let's ease into the evening. Tyler and I are so excited to have you here.
1: Yes, got some life-changing news we'll get into this hour, but most importantly, in less than 10 minutes, Ella Langley, Red Rocks, you and a bestie, we want to send you there for free. 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
1: You know, Tyler, there are concerts and then there are experiences, and this absolutely has to be one. Have you ever had a chance to watch a concert at Red Rocks?
2: 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I've seen John Mayer at Red Rocks, and I've also seen Superbad, the movie, when it came out at Red Rocks.
1: Really?
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0: Tyler, it feels good to have your company tonight because there have been so many things happening this week and I've been itching to catch up on them with you. But the people may or may not know. If they went to our Instagram at Nightly with Jaden Tyler, then they might be up on game. You're not the same man you were before you left.
1: No, I took a nice little trip up to see some friends and family in Chicago with my girlfriend who is no longer my girlfriend. And we can talk about it coming up, why she is no longer my girlfriend.

0: It's Nightly with Jade and Tyler, and congratulations are in order. T, you left us with a cliffhanger there. You're like, she is no longer my girlfriend because she is your fiance.
1: Crazy.
0: Congratulations. Oh my gosh. Tell us everything. Take us to the moment you woke up on Friday morning.
1: I woke up. She took her kid to school. When she got back, I was down on one knee. She was like, are you okay? You fine? I was like, I want to ask you a question. She's like, what? And I pulled it out and asked her. She was shocked. I recorded it all. I set my camera up in like the corner of the room. Her daughter was like, hey, don't you want to look good for the road trip? She's like, I'm going to be in a car for 9 hours. I'm going to wear sweats. She's like, you proposed to me in sweats?
0: What were your emotions when you dropped down? Like, did you have to have a little self-talk before you got there? What were you thinking in that moment before you dropped to your knee?
1: I was just more nervous than anything. We both said we don't remember what we said. It was kind of just like, what? What just happened? Like, I had tears in my eyes, but I didn't cry like I thought I would. 30 minutes in the car, like, she just started bawling. She's like, I don't know why it just hit me now.
0: This is crazy because from the moment I met you 9 months ago, we've been talking about this. We've kept it quiet these past couple of weeks because as soon as you bought the ring, you showed me. And at that point, we were on a secret mission. I cannot believe this is now a reality. Do you feel different?
1: Well, it's more of like being part of a family.
0: He's a family man.
1: And now she's like, I want to get married in 2027.
0: It's planning time. You're going to be tasting all the cakes and all the things.
1: Pinterest, wedding apps.

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0: know if this is a universal experience, but every time I pass one of those big lottery billboards on the highway, I like stare at it and I'm just like, fall into my bank account, fall into my bank account. $332 million. Tyler, are you calling into work? Are you letting anybody know? Are you pulling up on the scene with a mask and not saying ish to anybody?
1: Yeah, I'm going off the grid for sure.
0: The things that I would do with that money, somebody's going to be claiming it on Thursday morning. Hopefully, we'll see. If not, it's going to roll into even bigger money.
1: Well, sometimes winning the lotto doesn't end the way you think it ends. Ends in a nightmare.
0: Uh-oh. What are we talking here?
1: The former winner of a massive Kentucky Powerball jackpot, James Farthing, he won over $167 million. Well, ever since he won that jackpot, he's been arrested numerous times.
0: What kind of ways was he wilding out? Are we talking like prostitution and drugs? Like, what kind of craziness was he committing?
1: Well, last weekend, he was arrested early Sunday morning after police said he was asleep inside a running car in a Walmart parking lot. He also, since the win, has faced legal troubles, including an alleged domestic violence incident and leaving the scene of a crash earlier this year.
0: There used to be a show where they caught up with the people like a Where Are They Now? And so many people that have won the lottery like lost their minds or lost all of their money. And I'm just like, I can't imagine. $1 million would go so far, but $100 million, no way I would blow that. But I couldn't tell anybody.
1: Yeah, that old school song, Mo Money, Mo Problems. Yeah, sometimes that's the way it is.
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0: 800-543-3548. Hey, Heather.
2: Hi, good morning.
0: Tell us about your worst date ever story. What happened?
2: Oh, my goodness. Oh, okay. So I met this guy at church, and he asked me to go out. So I agreed to meet him for a movie. So we met in town at a local shopping center. And I went with him in his vehicle to go to the movie. And we're chit-chatting in his truck waiting for the movie. And he asked me what was the craziest thing I'd ever done.
0: Good question.
2: Yeah.
3: Conversation starter.
2: Yeah. I'm like, oh, I don't know. I hadn't really done anything too crazy at that point in my life. And I'm like, I don't know. How about you?
3: Uh-oh.
2: And he says, well, I spent some time in prison.
0: Oh.
3: Yeah.
2: Good stuff. Yeah. So I'm like, oh, okay. For what? And he says, well, for attempted murder.
3: Oh.
4: Oh. Okay.
3: Yeah.
4: Okay.
3: Can I just politely excuse myself?
0: But there's an explanation.
2: Okay. And I said,

0: my car, so I couldn't, like, just leave.
1: Yeah.
0: So.
2: No, that's terrifying, because you don't know how he's going to react when you say you don't want to be there.
3: I
2: don't
3: know. What a blessing he told you up front.
2: Honestly,
1: I don't know who needs to hear this, and I'm sure there's a few guys out there that need to hear this, but girls don't care if you can whoop everyone's butt.
4: Yes, they do.
1: No, they don't. They do not.
3: No.
1: They don't. Contrary to belief, girls don't like guys that want to fight everybody.
4: You
1: want to
4: mess with me? My boyfriend's been a prison.
1: Yeah. That's not what they're looking for.
4: Yes, they do. Also, you have to answer.
1: Said the gay guy who doesn't date girls.
4: You have to answer.
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7: It's funny line, Jason.
1: I will tell you whatever girl wants.
7: What?
1: And I've realized.
7: Please tell me.
2: Oh, please.
1: I'll tell you whatever. Well, Al, there's nothing you and I can do, or Trey, or White Cheddar. There's nothing we can do about it.
7: Well, what do they want?
1: They want Riley Green.
4: Oh. Who doesn't?
1: They want freaking Riley Green. That's what they want.
4: Even straight guys want him as a best friend.
1: I like Riley Green, but I don't appreciate that now he's on TV.
7: Trying to be a little Blake Jr.
1: And I see, I see how my wife looks at him when he comes on TV. I see it.
2: Mm-hmm.
1: I see when he's doing his little duck call on TV and how he's annoying everybody. But if I did that at home, you better believe my wife would just let
7: you. You'd just be annoying.
1: But Riley doing it is cute.
7: Yeah.
1: In fact, I'm to the point now where I would be nervous if my wife went to his show because.
2: Oh, wow.
1: Because he could have
7: good looking.
1: He could have whoever he wants, I think.
2: I might have to start watching The Voice.
1: Like, there's that risk. If he looks out there and he sees your lady and she's by herself.
7: Yeah. White Cheddar called him a younger, funnier Blake.
2: Yeah.
1: Wow.
7: To which I took a little offense. You know,
1: because Blake's your boy.
7: Yeah. I mean, maybe he is younger. And good looking and funny. I'm not going to say funnier. I'm not going to say that. No.
1: Yeah.
2: It's a different kind of funny.
7: It's a different funny. Right. You know? Yeah. There's room for both.
1: Harry Styles is up there too with like if your girl goes to the show and he likes her.
7: It's over.
1: You can't even be mad at it. Yeah.
7: you just give the girl you don't have to give her money to get home because he's going to take her home.
2: Yeah.
4: Audrey's showing us a shirtless photo of Riley Green.
2: So,
4: and I almost dropped my coffee.
2: I was about to say, I don't think he could get me because I just am not into mustaches.
1: Hold on. I don't think Riley Green could get me is the wildest thing I've ever heard.
7: Right? Right?
2: And then I looked him up and I'm like, oh, yeah. Wow.
1: Oh, so he can get you.
2: Maybe.
4: Yeah.
1: It is your birthday.
2: If he looks like this.
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1: Real quick, fun fact of the day. Japanese people live really long lives.
3: They do.
1: And the birth rate in Japan is very low. Pretty relatively low.
7: Okay.
1: So adult diapers outsell baby diapers in Japan.
2: Wow.
1: And I found that to be like a whoa.
7: Yeah.
1: You guys are selling more adult diapers than baby diapers.
2: Yeah. Hey, bladder issues are very common.
1: Right. Yeah.
2: Especially in older people.
1: I'm not hating on the older people wearing diapers. I'm just saying it's a little shocking that there's more being sold than baby diapers.
7: Prime Time is endorsing them.
3: That's right.
7: Deion Sanders.
1: Coach.
2: Oh, really?
3: Lisa Rinna wore him on a red carpet.
1: Yeah.
7: Yep.
1: Mm-hmm. Yeah. He's coaching and not having to leave the field.
3: Man, Deion's falling apart. He's doing a hair transplant commercial, diaper commercial.
7: Hey, he's still making that money, though.
1: He got his toe amputated.
2: I was going to say, didn't his foot come off?
1: Yeah, he had turf toe so bad from his playing career that he had to get his toe amputated.
2: Oh, wow. So is he off balance?
1: And he's still out there looking all.
7: Still coaching.
1: He's still coaching.
3: He's got swag.
2: He's still got the swag.
3: And he's got Karrueche Tran.
1: Wait, he's dating Karrueche Tran?
3: We've been together.
1: I forgot.
3: She nursed him when he was having that medical. He was in the hospital. That's how we found out they were dating. She was by his side the whole time.
1: There you go. Yeah. Look at that.
2: I do that for my man.
1: Interesting. Hmm. Your man?
2: If I had one.
1: Okay, there you go.
2: Glenn Powell.
1: Audrey's full on going after Glenn Powell.
2: I'm really not. I'm not. I just got very humbled during the commercial break. So.
1: What do you mean you got humbled?
2: What do you mean? What do I mean? We were talking about Glenn Powell.
7: Well, you threw it out there that you could get Glenn Powell. And White Cheddar was in the studio and he said, not a chance.
3: You set yourself up.
1: Yeah, you said that.
3: I could get him.
1: And, we're like,
3: and everybody said, no, you can't.
7: You can't.
3: And she's like, well, y'all were hurting my feelings.
2: No, because then y'all took it further. It started with Glenn Powell and then it was the whole cast of Top Gun I couldn't get.
7: Yeah, you said you couldn't get the key grip.
2: Then it was the key grip. Then it was like everyone else involved with them. It went too far, y'all. Whatever. Humbling.
7: Okay. Happy birthday, Audrey.
1: That's how it goes on our show. We keep you humble.
7: That's how you know we love you.
1: Even on the birthday.
2: I appreciate it.
1: Yesterday we were talking about things you found out about your parents, and then we started getting some confessions. And we've done confessions here on the show before. Audrey got one at the grocery store once. So that was...
2: Insane.
1: Insane. And

0: we started receiving text messages and calls. And so we talked to a few of them. And this confession we got about a parent here is whoa.
1: Tell me your secret, child.
2: Whisper your confession. We'll broadcast it to everyone.
1: This is my confession.
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0: Okay, check this out, guys. We got a text message here, and boy, was the lead. It just got me. It says, I turned my mom into the police when I was 9 years old.
3: What?
0: So when you write something like that, we're not just going to let that slide. We're going to call you up and talk to you. We got Stephanie on the phone right now. Hi, Stephanie.
4: Hi, how are y'all?
0: What happened, Stephanie?
4: All right, so I was about 9 years old, and me and my sister were home alone. Back in the day, you know, it was okay to leave your kids home alone while you ran and did some errands in town, you know.
0: Yeah.
4: Can't do that now. But my mom apparently had a warrant, and, you know, we didn't know anything about it. You know, she left that, let us be kids, didn't let us worry about adult things. So they came to the house looking for her.
0: Oh.
4: I'm, like, talking to them and, you know, all kinds of stuff. And they're like, well, when will she be home? I was like, she should be home pretty soon, you know. And I told them she had got a brand new car. And her license plate starts with, it was, like, HBO or something.
5: Easy to remember.
3: Yeah, that's how you remembered it, yeah.
4: So here, about 5 minutes later, she starts going down the street. And she sees the cops and everything. So she's like, I'm going to play it cool. I'm just going to keep on driving. No, they seen it. And they turned and went and got her.
6: Oh, and then she got charged with evading police, probably, right?
4: Well, I didn't see that. Nothing like that. Nothing like that. But, yeah, she was kind of annoyed with me. But she's like, you know what? I taught you right. Don't be afraid of the cops. Don't hide nothing from the cops.
5: There you go.
0: Don't hide anything from the cops, but do hide your mom.
5: You have to do some hard time?
4: No, she just stayed overnight. And stuff. That was about it.
0: She had a sleepover.
3: That's pretty crazy.
4: She got a break from the kids. She got a break from the kids.
0: Oh, Stephanie, thank you for sharing.
4: Oh my gosh, I'm so excited to talk to y'all. Thank y'all so much.
0: You have an awesome day.
5: Thank you for listening.
0: Did you ever tell your parents I'm gonna call the cops on you?
7: No,
6: I don't think I did.
8: I was scared.
0: I did.
5: Charlie tells me she's gonna call CPS on me all the time.
6: Oh my God.
5: Like, look, you better eat that broccoli, child.
6: Oh, my God.
0: I remember my mom whooped up the belt one time.
5: Yeah.
0: You know, and this is now that we live in the States. And I was like, you're not allowed to do that here. I'll call the cops. That's child abuse. And she said, uh-huh.
8: Uh-huh.
0: Yeah, I still got it.
6: What about the chancla?
0: Yeah, it's not good when your mom says, uh-huh. That means it's still happening.
8: It is child abuse. Come here.
0: And by the way, you can share your confessions with us. You can text them in if you want at 800-543-3548.
5: So fun.
0: If you want to keep, you know, change your name, keep it anonymous, because some of these confessions do get pretty juicy. Mm-hmm. We'll go ahead and take them. We're going to start lining them up for you, Kid Nation.
5: Cool. But,
0: we like the juicy details.
5: Yeah, we do.
0: We really do.
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17: Big Al Mac added a phone number to his phone, so of course we need to see if we got to delete some because we got to make room for those new phone numbers.
18: Mm-hmm.
17: Meetup Al is getting because he is doing meetups lately. Part-time Justin does that service for him.
18: Yes, we are in the seas, Big Al.
19: Yep.
18: And so you have a couple of crystals in your phone. This was one of the crystals we called.
17: You sound sad.
20: Hello.
19: Is this Crystal?
20: Yes. I got your message. I was like, is this a bit?
18: A little bit. We're just playing a game to see how you know Big Al Mac and if you want to be kept in his phone or deleted.
20: I was a bartender in Dallas, Texas. I'm a travel nurse now. So I'm not currently local, but I have no problem with him having my number. We were friends.
18: Oh, okay. That's awesome. So how's nursing going?
20: It's great. I love it.
18: Wait, does it pay better than bartending?
20: Travel does, yes.
18: Oh, yeah, I bet. You're drowning in money, girl. I know a little couple of travel nurses. They make good money. But you consider Big Al as a friend, and what makes Big Al a good friend?
20: All right, let's be honest. Everybody knows that before he got married, he was a little bit of a player.
18: He was a hoe.
20: I met him in it. He was a hoe.
18: Mm-hmm. He was trying to play nurse and doctor, nurse and patient?
20: No. I mean, maybe. I don't know. I don't know. It never got there.
18: Oh, okay.
20: But I would just say, you know, he's fun to be around. His personality is great.
18: That's awesome.
20: He's a good dude to hang out with.
18: And are you single?
20: I am.
18: Okay. Would you be interested in a date? Because he's single, too.
20: What? He got married.
18: Well, he got divorced after that.
20: When did he get divorced?
18: Not long after he got married. Oh, my God. I feel bad. I should not be laughing. Well, good luck trying to find a man out there. I know it ain't easy.
20: No, it's not. And like I said, I'm a traveler. So my contracts are 13 weeks at a time. I'm currently in Virginia Beach.
18: Oh, Virginia Beach.
20: Yeah.
18: Oh, that's awesome, girl.
20: I'm at the gym right now.
18: Ooh.
20: So it might be a little loud in the background.
18: What are you working out?
20: Back and thighs.
18: Okay, girl. Back and thighs. Yes, ma'am. We'll have a great workout, and you'll be kept in his contact, and maybe he'll give you a call or something. Okay, Crystal?
20: All right, sounds good.
18: Now, you're not the only Crystal. There's a couple others.
20: I was about to say, I'm sure there's like 15.
18: Yeah, is this Crystal with, how do you spell yours?
20: C-R-Y-C-L-E.
18: Okay, you're that Crystal. Okay, got you. All right, thank you, Crystal.
20: And I'm not surprised if he misspelled it in his phone.
18: No, he got it.
20: He got it, right?
18: C-R-Y-S-T-L-E.
20: Look at him. He earns extra brownie points.
18: All right, so you would answer if he called.
20: Yeah, I talked to him.
18: Okay.
20: We haven't talked in years, but
18: okay, all right.
20: Just a little misdriven sometimes.
18: Yeah. Okay. Bye, thanks. Crystal. Have a good workout.
20: Bye.
17: Wow. She sounds lovely. She does sound like a really nice
21: neat lady. Yeah.
18: Do you remember her?
22: What a coincidence. Today's my back and butt day, too.
17: No, it's nice. Back and
21: thighs. Back and thighs.
17: Oh. Is it
21: thighs or thighs?
17: Thighs.
23: I heard butt also.
17: Yeah,
23: I heard thighs.
17: Back and thighs.
22: I heard back and butt.
17: Because you hit a little bit of your bicep when you're doing back movement, so you just do some
18: exercise.
21: I need to do more of those for my.
17: Did you just call her a neat lady? Out?
21: I, for lack of a better, I wish I knew who she was.
17: That's not a compliment for the ladies.
22: He just doesn't remember.
21: That's all. I just don't remember. You know.
23: I mean, over the years, you've probably had so many bartenders.
18: Well, he's got 3,000 contacts in his phone.
17: Right.
21: Yeah.
17: How do you feel about being called a?
21: Well, I mean.
17: How do you feel about that? Does it hurt your feelings?
21: What was that saying? I said yesterday, Kelly, every sinner used to be a saint and every saint used to be a sinner.
18: Yeah.
22: Something like that.
21: Every sinner's got a past and every saint's got a... I don't know.
17: Sorry,
21: two in a bird in a bush.
23: Oh, my God.
17: Got that.
21: Make a dozen.
17: That's right.
23: Yeah, and you only eat an elephant one bite at a time.
21: Yes.
22: That's right.
21: That's the one I was thinking about.
18: And you got to test drive the car to see if you want to buy
21: it. Right.
17: Mm-hmm. Uh-huh.
23: Yeah.
17: That's right.
22: So we're keeping Crystal.
17: We're keeping Crystal.
21: Okay.
22: And for no reason whatsoever.
17: And she's got the I'm hot spelling.
23: The E-L-E.
17: Know? Yeah. Mm-hmm. I wish I had
21: a better memory.
17: I'm sure you could look her up.
21: By the first name? You could text her and say,
0: can you send me a pic, please?
17: Yeah.
22: So I can remember you.
1: I don't like when guys do that.
17: What do you mean?
1: I don't like that.
17: First of all, I see Audrey when she gets a text message right away, phone up, boom, picture sent.
1: No, I don't. I don't send pictures over text. That's wild.
21: And she's in, what was it, Virginia Beach.
22: She's traveling.
23: You could probably put her phone number into Facebook and it'll come up.
17: And now, what if you need a nurse?
0: Taken away now.
23: That. Oh, what?
21: There's
0: a whole thing about
21: privacy.
0: Yeah.
23: Oh, I missed that. Okay, fix that in post.
21: You got it.
17: All right. So keeping her.
21: Okay.
17: Don't remember her, but you could look her up.
21: Have you made it up to the D's yet?
22: No, we're in C's.
0: We
1: got more crystals to get to.
0: There's another crystal to call. There's a crazy Jessica.
1: Ooh.
0: And then maybe after those, we'll be in the D's.
21: Crazy Jessica.
17: That's right.
1: That's a good tease.
17: Yeah. You're going to do a follow up with your meetup from this past weekend?
21: Yeah. I think she's got kids or something this weekend, and
17: Okay, so there might be a second hangout.
21: Possibly.
1: Did she hear you talk about her on the show?
21: I don't think so.
17: Oh, that's good.
21: But we've been texting kind of here and there.
17: You actually going to have a babysitter this time, or are you bringing Charlie again?
21: I'll probably have a babysitter, and I got to take the other lady to the fair.
1: Yeah.
17: Oh, he's got another date. That's right.
21: Well, it's not a date. It's just a going out to the fair.
17: The email that we got said, I need my mom to go on a date with Big Al.
21: Ah, okay.
17: So, and that young man's...
21: it'll be a meetup slash date.
0: That letter was so cute. He's like, I love her, but she's old.
17: So you'll be going... And that's this weekend?
21: We haven't made a... set a date, time, and all that stuff yet. But that's coming
23: up. But that's
21: got to
23: be soon, yeah.
22: TBD.
21: Yeah, to be determined.
17: Man, I wish we had like a big party to go to that you could bring her to.
23: Yeah.
17: Like, I wish we could have gone to the party Kelly went to.
21: What party did you go to?
17: The Gatsby looking one.
23: Oh,
21: Lauren Trini. Yeah.
17: I love those kind of parties.
21: Yeah, y'all look great.
22: Thank you.
17: Mm-hmm. If you want to get me to go to a party, if you do a theme like that, I'm in.
23: You do like themes?
17: I love themes. Because now I know what to wear.
23: Yeah, and I like when people play into the theme.
17: Yeah.
1: Should have thrown a birthday party.
17: Put on a look. You still can.
23: You still can.
21: Yeah.
17: Your birthday's today.
1: No one's going to come to a party that's planned now.
22: Is it Come As You Are? You ever heard of a Come As You Are party?
21: Yeah.
22: It's like, it's happening now. Come As You Are.
17: Nirvana?
22: No, it's a party theme.
17: You just, as your dress?
22: Yeah.
17: See, do that, Audrey. That's great. Text us on a Saturday night and be like, Come As You Are.
1: You would never come.
17: T.
0: Yeah, he's got soccer and kids and football.
17: Football's
22: around the corner.
17: Yeah, it is homecoming this weekend.
0: Like college football. You got a game to watch.
21: You know what?
17: Dude, gotta watch college football.
21: Have your party at tomorrow at 6 in the morning here, and we'll all be there.
1: <That's right>. And you'll come as you are.
23: Yes.
1: Come as you are.
21: I'll bring a cake.
23: Yes.
1: Aww.
23: Yes.
1: Yeah.
17: You're going to bring the cake?
21: Or cupcakes.
1: Sounds like a real fun.
17: I'll build her a cake or something.
21: Yeah.
2: Good morning, sunshine.
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2: 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Or grumpy pants.
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5: Love Letters! Love Letters to Kelly!
6: Dear Kelly, you are the love expert.
7: I am.
6: I have been with my now fiancé for 1 year. He recently asked me to marry him, but he doesn't know that I haven't legally divorced my husband.
7: Oh!
6: Even though we've been separated for 3 years. I did file paperwork recently, but I'm having trouble getting my ex to sign it. Should I come clean or should I try harder to get this taken care of before I say anything? And that's from Tony.
7: Come clean.
8: Oh,
7: no
8: boy.
7: Good can come of keeping a secret.
8: Yeah.
7: I mean, he... yeah, come clean. And then maybe y'all can work together to get the guy to sign the paperwork. He can maybe help you. But yeah, you can't keep a secret like that.
4: It's not like you were hiding that you were... he knows you were married, right?
6: Yeah, because she said she's been separated.
4: Right. So... but I'm so it's not like you were hiding a marriage.
8: But I'm going to assume that she said at some point,
7: yeah.
8: I'm
7: well, we're
8: divorced.
7: Assuming. We're assuming.
9: Well,
7: that maybe
9: I mean,
7: she
9: some
7: just...
9: guys don't ask follow-up questions like that. They suck at asking
4: right.
9: questions.
7: That
4: right.
7: is so true.
9: If they're not together, assume. He assumed.
7: They don't want to know all the details.
4: And just because you haven't gone through the paperwork and stuff, I still would have... I view you as divorced, right? It's just not...
7: no,
4: on
7: legally,
4: paper.
7: She cannot remarry.
4: Not. Oh, no, I know she can't remarry.
7: She cannot remarry until legally. That is taken legally.
4: Legally.
7: So I would come clean about it and just say, look, you know, I know we just, I'm sure you probably assumed I was already divorced, but this pesky little legal issue needs to be taken care of first and, yeah. you know,
8: Oopsie.
7: Having trouble. And maybe man to man, the guy can say, look, I'll talk to him. Maybe. Hey, maybe.
4: This is my woman now.
10: Oh, that's hot.
7: Well, you have, I wouldn't go about it that
4: not
7: way.
4: Not like that. Hey, please sign the paperwork.
8: Yeah.
4: Because this is my woman now.
9: You know if there's common law marriage where if you live together for, I don't know, about how many years... you're,
8: yeah. It could be 6 months. It could be less, actually.
9: You're legally married or no?
7: Well, yeah. In the eyes of the state, but you don't have to get divorced. You
8: right.
7: don't have to get legally
8: Correct.
7: Divorced, but there's sometimes child support and
9: yeah.
7: alimony and things like that, and division of property.
9: There should be something like that for divorce, too, if y'all haven't been together for
7: a
9: certain amount of time.
7: Dissolved.
9: Yeah.
4: Yeah.
9: yeah.
4: We've
7: it would
4: been
7: make
4: separated.
7: Sense, but that's not the way it
9: because
7: is.
9: Because my car registration expires in a year. So,
4: okay.
6: And speak on it. Please connect.
9: Same thing with marriage.
8: Please
9: you got to keep it renewed.
4: You think we need to renew like licenses, like our
9: you
4: marriage
9: do, license? Yeah, like every 10 years you redo your vows.
7: Or
9: that.
7: That's
9: that.
7: A chance where you can walk away clean.
4: Yeah.
7: Right?
6: Oh.
7: Wouldn't that be a lot simpler
6: like
7: than
6: or
7: going
6: foe.
7: Through other
4: no.
7: divorces? Every 10 years, it's your... okay,
4: no.
7: This is
8: forgot
7: the time.
8: To renew our marriage, honey. Sorry.
7: We either stay married or walk away clean.
4: The blind sights that could happen.
10: Oh, that would be a good TV show.
4: Can't just... our contract's almost up, and you just—I get home, and you're gone, and there's nothing. I can
6: and it has to be one of those things out. Where it's like,
4: I'm
6: it's,
4: sorry, Al.
6: It's yeah. mutual, like, but you don't know, like, you both have to agree to split up. But if one agrees to split up and the other one doesn't, that person keeps all the money.
8: Oh,
4: oh!
8: I would
6: just they did that on the challenge.
4: Yeah, I don't know about that.
9: Okay, we need to get Steven Spielberg on this movie.
4: Yeah, that does sound like a movie.
6: Or Julie Chen.
7: Yeah, not him.
4: Yeah. Well, best of luck. I'm sorry you're going through that, man.
5: Love letters to Kelly.
9: Dear Kelly, you are the love expert.
7: I am.
9: I'm a big fan of the show, and I need to know if I'm being unreasonable. My girlfriend refuses to drink milk if it's been open for more than 3 days. because she says it smells funny and has crusties.
7: Okay.
9: So every week we buy a gallon, drink about half of it, and then she throws away the rest. I started buying little pints instead, so we... only open what we'll actually drink.
7: Good solution.
9: But now she's mad because the little ones cost too much. I tried explaining that paying a A little more for a smaller amount seems cheaper than buying a gallon and throwing half of it away every single week. But apparently I'm the problem. Kelly, please settle this because I don't think I should need a milk budget meeting at my own home. And that's from Takashi.
7: This is just one of those quirks you got to get past. Go with a half gallon over a pint.
8: Yeah.
7: Half gallon is not that much more. I mean, I think it's more value for money. For my money, usually at my Kroger, the half gallons are pretty good deal.
4: The Krusties are gross. They do gross me out.
7: And what I've learned, my mother told me this. She found it on a TikTok. My mother goes on social media. If you shove the milk in the very back coldest corner of your refrigerator, it will last far past the expiration date. And you do the smell test. And if your girlfriend has a weird thing about milk, that's just got to accept that as a cute little quirk about her. But I have had milk go like 7 or 8 days past the expiration date.
4: Because
7: you shove it in the, you smell it. You, I know. All you have to, it's a smell test.
8: Yeah.
7: Just smell it.
9: The expiration date is just a suggestion.
4: I know.
7: That's right. With the cans, like we learned, shove it in the very back coldest corner of your refrigerator, and I promise you it will last past the expiration date. It's a miracle. It's changed the game for me. And you can also freeze milk. A lot of people don't know that.
4: Yep.
7: You have to let it get down a little bit because it'll expand and your milk could explode. But just, you know, pour a little bit out. If you buy it on special, you can freeze it if you have room.
4: We used to freeze the breast milk.
7: But, look, that might be just a quirky thing about your girlfriend, something you have to live with. That's just her. You put it in the milk budget. But go, instead of a pint, those are a waste of money, in my opinion. I go with a half gallon.
4: Why not just you go and wipe the Krusties every day? Little extra work.
8: Hashtag wipe the Krusties.
7: How about pour out what she will drink in a separate container, and then you keep the gallon. And then once hers is gone, you know, and maybe y'all can keep up like that.
4: Do we still have milkmen? By the way, I was watching a show from the 50s the other day.
8: I saw a milk truck, like an oak
4: farm. No, like a milkman. Milk at the front doorstep.
7: I don't think
9: because we have refrigerators.
4: Oh, yeah.
7: Yeah, but if you're getting raw milk from somewhere.
4: Raw milk?
8: Maybe out in the country, you know, because you pass these houses every once in a while. They sell eggs at the house because they've got a chicken coop,
6: right?
8: Yeah,
6: that's true.
8: So you get in the rural areas, they probably still have milk.
6: I guess if you Uber Eats delivery, just 1 gallon of milk, is the person that delivered it then a milkman?
8: Man. Yeah.
7: It's a woman. And also, why can't he have his and her milk? Why do y'all have to share the milk?
4: Oh, double milk.
8: Yeah.
7: You can do that.
4: My
7: solutions here.
4: Yeah, it's just a lot of milk.
7: It's just a quirky little thing, but there are solutions.
4: Anything worse than when you get a bowl of cereal and you pour the milk and you're excited and it's the last bit of the cereal and you go to eat it and the milk's rotten and it's the last bit of cereal?
8: Charlie,
9: we've moved to oat milk because it lasts longer and it tastes good and it's healthier.
8: The other day, Charlie was pouring a bowl of a cinnamon toast or whatever it was. Cinnamon
6: toast. The taste you can see?
8: Yeah, yeah, in the bowl. And then she went to the refrigerator and there was no milk. There was like a tiny bit of milk.
4: Oh.
8: And so I went Friday on it.
4: You
8: better pour some water on that, girl.
4: Uh-huh. Yeah.
8: And so she did. And she said, it tastes fine.
9: Right.
8: Yeah. So poured water on cereal.
7: Kelly.
6: Yeah. Yeah, I don't think I would do that.
4: I got in trouble once because I poured Cookie Crisp.
8: Yeah.
7: Ooh.
4: And that was expensive cereal, but I poured it and I let it sit for about 15 minutes because I just wanted the milk to taste like it.
7: What?
4: And apparently I was wasteful.
6: You didn't want to just get chocolate milk?
7: You infused your milk?
4: It was my parents were telling me I was eating too much sugar. So I was like, okay, I'll just pour it in there. And I won't eat the Cookie Crisp, and I'll just pour the sugar.
8: Well, I get your logic.
9: There's a cereal bar. It's like open to like 2 a.m., and you can go in there and eat late night cereal.
6: Oh, I've seen that. Mm-hmm. That's pretty cool.
9: When you're a little drunk and you eat a little some cereal.
6: But that hits.
4: Now I can't do it because I'm lactose intolerant.
9: Get the oat milk.
6: Oh, sorry.
4: I do have oat milk.
9: You can have cereal with oat milk.
4: It's not the same. It doesn't hit as...
9: Or almond milk. Or Lactaid.
4: It didn't come from something that mood, so it's not as...
9: No, Lactaid is... Milk.
7: You can get Lactaid milk free milk.
4: We got that too, but that's expensive.
9: Oh my gosh.
8: How much are your shoes?
4: Huh?
9: How much are your $200 shoes?
4: $200. We just said how much they were. So.
6: $199.
9: But Lactaid is too expensive.
4: Why are you asking a question? You know the answer.
9: But Lactaid is too expensive.
4: Don't take a sip you just said something.
6: Sassy.
8: Yeah.
6: Uh-huh.
9: Yeah. Mm-hmm.
8: Too expensive.
4: I could take a sip, too.
8: I don't like oat milk. I can't eat cereal.
4: Let me have my problems.
9: Eat your cereal, bro.
4: I don't have my cereal.
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4: Anna and Audrey over here talking about Taylor Swift and the songs coming out. Big Al and I are talking about how he saw a car with no driver in it.
8: I'm pulling up to a stoplight, Kelly Raspberry.
4: And it's not one of those Waymos or anything?
8: Not a Waymo with all the cameras and fancy stuff on it. I just pulled up, and there's just a regular Tesla, just a regular car next to me.
4: What color?
8: It's red, kind of a red. Crimson, kind of roll tidy.
4: It's a pedestrian car.
8: Yeah, and the windows were not tinted. They're just a regular car. So I just glance over to see who, you know, who's driving. There's no driver. And I'm like, maybe the person's been, maybe they dropped their keys or their phone or whatever.
4: And they're going to pop up sometime.
8: Yeah, and I looked over, and there's no nobody.
4: How is this good?
8: I can't think of how this can end well.
7: Like, Al, your skirt would be blown up if you lived in the city where I live. Like, closer to not in the suburbs.
8: Okay.
7: Like, this, just the way of life is so advanced where, like, driverless cars are probably more common than driving cars.
9: I see, like, 10 Waymos every time
7: I'm
9: downtown.
7: Yeah, like, the robot delivery those, packages.
9: And the robo cabs.
8: But this is just an ordinary car. Regular, just like your car.
7: Yeah.
8: This is not a Waymo with all the fancy stuff. This is just a car tooling down the street with nobody driving.
9: And you know what's crazy, Al? A lot of the Gen Z, they don't want to drive anymore.
7: Yeah.
9: They don't care to get their driver's license.
4: My question is, where's the car going? Like, why?
7: Well, it's programmed. It's probably picking.
4: It's programmed. I know, I get it, but.
8: Yeah.
4: But you're not taking me somewhere, and you're not going to go pick groceries up
7: maybe
4: for me.
7: Right. What if you can't pick up your honey from the airport, so you send the car instead?
4: How mad would you be if Alan sent his driverless car to pick you up and he stayed back?
7: I am very understanding about life's, you know, complications.
9: Which, wow.
8: Who's this person?
4: What?
7: It's somebody on her second marriage.
9: Because driving can be such a chore sometimes, and with younger generations not wanting to drive anymore, I'm to the thought no one's going to want to know how to drive anymore.
8: I couldn't wait to drive.
9: And the next 30 years, no one's going to be driving.
7: Kids don't care about it now.
8: I was sitting on my mama's lap, you know, when I was 11 and 12, and then she let me drive around the neighborhood, you know. That was exciting. So all I could think about was getting my driver's license.
7: Yeah, kids don't care.
6: Well, because you didn't have the option of having someone else drive you, like via app.
8: Yeah.
4: See, when I think of seeing driverless cars out there like that, I just want to put a cone in front of them.
8: Just to throw it off?
4: Yeah.
7: Just so it has to sit there?
4: Yeah.
7: Well, the package
6: why would you want to hinder?
4: Because we need humans driving.
7: Why would you want to hinder advancements?
4: I'm not trying to hinder.
7: Like that.
4: I just want to prove that we need humans.
8: Right.
4: We need humans to be managing these machines.
9: Imagine people being like, we need horse-drawn carriages. What do you mean no horse is pulling that carriage?
6: I'm sure that's what happened.
4: What do you mean?
7: Every time there's an advancement, somebody loses a job. Every time. But do you really want to go back to the way it was 150 years
9: checkouts?
7: Ago?
9: And
8: self-checkouts?
9: I'm a vote no checkouts. Let me check out my groceries because I don't
7: know. You have 100 things.
6: You have 16 items.
9: Give me a bigger area. I got this.
7: When I see people moving in slow motion where they have 100 things in their basket at self-checkout, that should be criminal. There should be a time limit on
4: that. And then they go, how do I pay?
8: Sometimes you just taking a little glance at your basket. Okay, it's 28 items. I don't need, you know, if it says 16 or 17,
4: right?
8: And I'm a few over. Who's
6: 28 is a lot over.
7: That's a lot.
4: Now maybe Simone Biles wishes she would have let her car drive
8: right
4: without her. Did you hear what happened to her?
8: Yeah.
4: So Simone Biles did a Get Ready With Me video. She's talking about getting her dream car, and she really buried the lead while blowing by the reason she needed a new car.
12: We went over to Porsche. They had high-end GTS. And baby, when they turned that thing on, I was sold. Feel like I need a new car because during our last few months in Chicago, three men in masks came to our house and stole my Porsche. Stole the GTS. But that's another story. If you guys want to know, I'll do a story time on that. I feel like I need a reality TV show. The things that happen to me are absolutely insanity, and so it would be really easy for producers to just film regularly. That is one of the reasons why we also got our Doberman.
4: Yeah.
8: Oh,
12: guess what color I got, guys? Guess, take a wild guess.
4: Red. Oh, we don't know. Wow. We don't know.
8: So they broke in the house while she was there?
4: Three masked men broke
6: in
4: and stole the car.
6: That's scary.
8: Yeah.
7: This is why it pays to have a not nice car.
4: No, they'll steal not nice cars too. Yeah. I've had that happen.
7: For parts.
4: Yeah. They take it.
7: Never mind. There is no nice car.
6: That's why you just don't get your driver's license.
8: Now they've got it where they can pull your car up on a laptop. You know, if it's real fancy, they can hack into your car and crank it up and drive off.
4: See, that's what I'm... What if they learn how to hack into that red Tesla you saw without anybody in it, and then now they're controlling where it's going?
7: Sometimes I think...
13: What if you could have intercepted a crime in action?
8: Oh, Kelly, don't tell me that.
4: And all you have to do is put a cone down.
6: Missed opportunity.
4: Just stopped it right there. See, that's what I'm saying. That's why we need to keep driving. Well, how's she going to bury that she got robbed by three masked men?
13: Well, then she's like, if y'all want to hear about it, I'll tell you another story time. No, Simone, nobody wants to hear that story. Why wouldn't you just go ahead and tell it?
4: That is wild.
6: Because you get more engagement if people are like, tell us. And then you get another video.
9: I do love her putting it out there that she needs a reality show, though.
6: Yeah. She's like,
9: Give her one. I'd watch it.
6: Unless this is her way of saying that she's going to have one.
9: A soft launching?
6: Mm-hmm. Mm-hmm.
4: Now, are we not to the point where the cars, we can find them if they get stolen? Like, fast?
8: Yeah.
4: Are we not there yet?
8: Oh, you got
4: we got them driving, but we can't find them fast?
8: Yeah, I think we do. I mean, they've got GPS, so they know where you are.
4: Are those
8: right?
4: guys arrested?
8: Yeah, that's a good point. I don't know, dude.
6: Poor people.
8: What were we talking about at first?
9: Driving people, cars, food. Self-driving cars.
8: Okay, I was just trying to
13: that's
8: see.
13: How it started.
8: I'm just trying to track our conversation here.
13: Huh?
8: Yeah, where we start. Where
14: you're usually the one that deters it. You got those. No, that wasn't an offensive thing.
4: Oh, wow.
14: No. Okay, wow. That came out wrong.
4: You're allowed. It's your birthday.
14: Thank you.

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3: Good Thursday morning. Today is Thursday, September 24, 2026, and we are the Kid Craddock Morning Show. Kelly, this is a new dress you have on it. Look, it's beautiful. I love it.
4: Is it? Do you really?
3: Yes, I love it.
4: Okay,
3: love it.
4: So this is, I've been posting, I've been doing Rent the Runway, hashtag not an ad, just because I had some special things last year, and I thought this dress was way too inappropriate for me, and the first thing out of your mouth is you like it.
5: Inappropriate? How?
4: Why? Yeah,
3: too
4: why?
3: Short. It's too a little
4: girly.
3: Short.
4: Too short.
3: I wasn't even looking at the...
4: It doesn't pass the Florence Christian School fingertip test.
6: What's
4: your hem has to be longer than your fingertips.
6: I don't think if you have longer arms than others?
4: Dead matter. Yeah. That's the rule.
5: It really doesn't look that short. And if you wear it with like tall boots, like it's super cute.
4: Well, thank
3: you. Yeah, it's awesome. I love it. Here is JC Chavez.
6: So it's homecoming week for my son. Okay. And he asked me, Dad, can I have a party at my house?
4: Ooh.
5: Oh, like the after party? Like,
6: yeah.
3: With girls?
6: And... With people.
4: Groups of friends.
6: Friends.
4: That happen to be some of them girls.
6: Yeah, and some of them are girls.
3: Okay.
4: That age.
6: And I thought, I never got to throw a party when I was in school.
5: Let me live through you.
6: I lived in an apartment my whole life. So I said, yes, son.
4: Mm. Wow.
5: I mean, it's better for it to be under your roof, right?
6: Right. And so I'm going through the, this is a good idea in my head because it's under my roof, so I'll be there. They're only

0: a pool. We got a dance floor.
1: That's going to be way better than the actual homecoming.
0: Maybe.
2: It's this weekend?
0: Yeah, but I'm nervous. It's finally becoming real, and I'm nervous.
2: Yeah. Saturday night or Friday night?
0: Saturday.
3: I get it, because whenever you're hosting a party of this magnitude, you're like, will anybody come?
0: That's the thing. Will they come, or will also come? Will too many come?
4: Oh. Yeah.
0: I just need the people that were on the list.
3: On the list.
4: You'd be right there in that sweet spot.
0: Right, right.
4: Yeah, yeah. Here, I hear you. Here is Anna. Good morning.
5: Good morning. So I watched my girl crush Lily Reinhart's new movie, The Love Hypothesis.
6: What's it on?
5: It is on Prime Video.
6: Okay.
5: It just came out yesterday. It's based on a book by the same title. It's really, it's a rom-com, like a fake dating scenario. She's a grad student at Stanford, and she starts fake dating a professor so that her friend feels like confident that she can date this other guy, whatever. So kind of exactly what you would expect. It was cheesy.
3: The professor agreed, or she pretended in her own head and the professor didn't
5: know?
3: No,
5: the professor agreed.
3: What professor does that?
5: Well, because
3: that's unethical.
5: Well, she's a grad student. So,
3: okay.
5: So they checked the code of conduct. It was cheesy, it was corny, and I loved every second of it. It was one of those where it's like, with these rom-coms especially, a lot of the dialogue works on paper, but when they say it out loud, you're like, ooh, I don't know.
3: But you know what it is going in, you just have to let it wash
5: and
3: over
5: I think I just, I enjoyed it. It was exactly what I expected it to be. It was exactly what I wanted.
6: Have you heard the lore behind it, though?
5: Yes.
6: With the actors? Like, the book was written about Daisy Ridley, who stars in Star Wars. And her husband was cast to play the man in the movie.
5: Yeah, so he's the
6: Tom
5: lead
6: Bateman.
5: Actor. But it started as fan fiction about her character, Rey, in Star Wars. So it started as Star Wars fan fiction.
0: Oh. Wow.
6: And then they end up casting her real life husband as the love interest in it.
3: And
5: pretty cool.
3: They moved it from space to Harvard.
5: So I think I think the love story started as fan fiction, and they changed all the characters and the setting and everything.
2: Okay. 50 Shades of Grey was inspired by fan fiction from Twilight.
5: Yeah.
2: So they just
3: garbage.
2: Did it, but they took out the vampires.
3: Yeah.
5: But kept the spice. Mm-hmm.
0: So they took out the lightsabers in this one.
2: The lightsabers and the force.
5: I guess so.
2: And the force. But no, they kept the force.
0: They kept the force.
4: Here is part-time Justin.
2: So I went to the Cowboys game on Sunday.
4: Yeah, you did.
2: I'll keep
4: still
2: on talking
4: about it. Yeah.
2: Keep talking about it because, Big Al, I forgot to tell y'all, I made the Jumbotron.
5: What?
0: Oh, you made the Jumbotron?
5: And you forgot to tell us?
2: I did.
3: You
2: there was so
3: the
2: much going on at this Cowboys game.
0: Was it the kiss cam?
2: No.
0: Because you didn't go with Daniel.
2: No, I didn't.
5: Okay, cool. Yeah, very Coldplay concert.
2: But whenever I saw my face on the Jumbotron, I was like, guys, I made it. I was just waving, having a good old time.
4: I love that.
2: And then people were telling me whenever I went onto the field after the game, they're like, we saw you on the Jumbotron. I was like, that is so cool.
5: Because that's a big deal. Jumbotron.
2: Yes. And it's a big deal when you make it. I've never been on the Jumbotron before.
5: Yeah.
2: At a sports event.
0: Congratulations. And one of the biggest Jumbotrons on Earth.
2: And the only reason I got to make that Jumbotron was because the camera operator, his brother, was sitting right behind me. And it was his birthday.
0: Oh, so there were,
2: and so
0: it was him, actually.
2: It was actually his brother. But, yes. And then my friend Mario, the guy who took me to the game. He was on his phone the entire time. I'm trying to, like, wake him up, like, let him know that we're on the Jumbotron, and they skip to the next person after that. But it was a good time, man. Hopefully I can get the clip or a video of me on the Jumbotron so I can post it on Instagram.
4: I made the Jumbotron at church one Sunday, Kelly. And we're singing a song, right? And so the guy with the camera is right there. I didn't know the song. And so you never know when you, because you don't want to look at the camera. You don't want to look at the Jumbotron. You don't want to act like you're,
0: the song.
4: You pay attention to the church service. So, guys, I'm looking up at the screen, and I see me, and the song's going, and I'm not moving my mouth because I don't know the song. I'm like, watermelon. You know, you're supposed to do watermelon.
0: Uh-huh.
4: I'm like,
0: but it doesn't work.
4: Yeah, it doesn't work at all.
2: Let them know you know what's going on.
3: So you just close your eyes and let the music hit the crazy.
0: Yeah,
3: let the music wash
0: over
3: you.
0: I've been on a Jumbotron twice, once, and both at a basketball game. Once was Kiss Cam with my wife.
5: Nice.
0: And the second one was also like a karaoke Jumbotron.
4: Yeah.
0: And they're like, would you want to do the karaoke Jumbotron? I was like, yeah, I love singing. And then they played We're Going Up, Up, Up, that
5: Golden.
0: Song.
5: Oh,
0: yeah.
5: Okay.
0: Golden, which I didn't know very well, and it was the verse.
5: Oh, so this was recent.
0: Same. I didn't.
4: Didn't, yeah.
0: I came off looking dumb. I was hiding behind a little kid.
4: Right, right. Here is Audrey. Good morning.
6: Good morning. Anna, you took the words out of my mouth a few days ago about what I was going to say on this very day.
5: You're welcome.
6: You know what I was going to say?
5: No.
6: Oh, only 364 more days until my birthday.
5: Oh.
6: Also, did you notice something about me?
4: You cut your hair.
0: No.
4: You
0: already put your lip gloss on.
5: Oh, my God. Girl, you look taller.
4: You're glowing.
3: You changed your nail polish color.
2: You're a year older.
6: I did, but that's not what I was going to talk about.
0: You're taken.
6: No.
0: I don't know what happened yesterday.
6: I took a Pilates class.
0: Oh,
5: good.
4: Oh, it worked.
5: Did you like it?
6: No.

0: bad at it. I was so bad at it, but I kind of like love it in a toxic way where like I can't stand on the reformer. I'm not balanced. So I kept falling off of it. And the lady was like perplexed about what to do with me. She was like, I don't know what to do here. Like you can't balance. Like this is crazy.
1: Maybe you're not a Pilates person. You're a lifter.
0: I'm going to be. I'm going to make
2: there you go.
3: Take
2: I like
3: it to
2: that
3: the
2: attitude.
3: Floor, girl. Just do it on the floor. Mm. You can do
4: yeah,
3: it.
4: Yeah, they do like have different. They do have different types. They have mat Pilates. Mm-hmm.
0: I don't want to do mat Pilates.
2: In the control room, here is Trey.
5: Good morning. So for the past 4 days, there has been a truck with a guy sitting on the tailgate outside of an abandoned, old, out-of-business strip club as I come into to work. I pass it all 4 of these days.
1: Uh-huh.
5: I need to know what he's doing.
1: You think he's the former owner and he's like, oh, maybe, the good old days.
5: Maybe. I don't know. But I can't stop to ask him because, you know.
2: Sure you can.
0: It's none of your business.
5: You know.
1: You can
5: but
1: stop.
5: I want to know, even though it's not. I don't care if you're doing something illegal. I don't care what it. Just tell me what you've been doing for these past 4 days that nobody's been like, hey, get out of here.
1: Make sure you record it if you do stop because we want to know now,
5: so,
1: too.
5: So I was thinking about going because it's dark when I drive in. Yeah. I was thinking about going in broad daylight with like a bulletproof vest that says press across it for a Kid Nation investigation. And I leave a little note that says, hey, here's my Instagram handle. Just send me a message on what you're doing. Yeah. I won't tell the police about it. Just tell me what you're doing.
6: Do you have a theory of what you might
5: he's,
6: be doing?
5: You know what? I bet he's a fisherman and he's just out there. He caught his fish and he's out there selling today's catch. That's what I'm thinking.
0: Theory?
1: At the strip club.
5: Maybe it's a food desert and he's just trying to get some good, healthy fats into people around the neighborhood.
1: Okay.
2: Maybe his car broke down 4 days ago and he's
5: just sitting there waiting for the tow truck.
2: Yeah. I mean, have you waited for a tow truck? Sometimes it can take hours. Does.
1: I missed the entire show one time because of a tow truck. Remember?
2: That's right.
1: I was stranded out there. All right. Big Al Mack, what's going on, buddy?
2: Thank you, JC Chavez. I know this is not interesting, but this is day 3 of me organizing my drawers.
1: What a lead.
2: Yes. And I'm so excited. I mean, I actually start smiling in the shower. I'm like, what am I going to do? Which drawer am I going to do today? So today, this morning, it was swim trunks and those long, what's that material, Kelly, that we wear when we're trying to go out in the sun, but you don't want to get burned?
3: It's the kind of
1: spandex?
6: Skin guard.
3: Rash guard.
2: That.
1: That's so you don't get a rash from the surfboard.
2: Right. Or just the sun in general. It blocks the sun, but it's still kind of light. Anyway, it's the drawer with all that stuff in it. And so I reorganized that. And Kelly, I'm telling you.
3: One drawer at a time.
2: This is so liberating. It's been so liberating. I'm throwing away a lot of clothes.
3: Good for you. Donating.
2: And well, some. I mean, some don't need to be. Like old t-shirts and stuff like that.
3: Yeah, they don't want that.
2: Yeah, they don't want that.
3: But you know, you can actually, I've learned the old clothes that are torn up and stuff. They can use those.
2: Oh, they can?
3: They sell them. I went to a warehouse that did this. They have these, as big as our studio, are pallets of rags of old clothes, and they use them and recycle them.
2: They can be used for rags. Yeah. I could do that. So anyway, day 3, excited.
0: I'm strapped in. I'm watching those pictures every morning.
2: Thank you. Here's Anna with celebrity birthdays.
4: Happy birthday to Joe Locke. He's 23. He's in Heartstopper on Netflix. Hannah Brown, The Bachelorette, is 32, and Ben Platt is 33 today on National Horchata Day.
1: I love horchata.
6: It's so good.
1: So good. Mm-hmm.
4: Also National Punctuation Day.
2: Period.
6: Exclamation point.
3: Beat Justin to that.
2: I beat him, yeah.
4: And Lash Stylist Day.
1: Hold on, there's a dedicated lash stylist.
6: They get good money.
4: That's an entire career.
2: Take them off of your headlights if you got them on your headlights. I was thinking about that yesterday.
0: I haven't seen that in forever.
2: I see it every once in a while.
1: Yeah, I saw one a couple days ago, actually.
2: I bet that guy with the truck, the abandoned truck inside the strip club.
3: I saw a car. Lashes. Not only did it have the lashes, it had the cat ears on top. And then, like, you know, a toy top that you wind up.
6: Oh,
3: it was
6: I
3: on
6: love
3: top
6: that
3: of the car
6: one. The little mouse.
3: Oh, wow.
6: Yeah.
3: They were all in.
6: What if
3: they
6: spin, too?
3: I said it was spinning.
1: What if that falls off? What? Because it's glued on. Like, what if that? But it's
3: when,
1: not.
3: When you see that person driving, you're like, that is a fun person.
1: Yeah.
3: And Al wants to kill their joy.
2: Yes, I do.
1: Just the eyelashes.
6: You're telling me that'd be a great white elephant gift.
4: A car.
6: Car lashes.
1: Oh,
6: car
1: and
6: lashes.
1: Al's going to get it at
4: the Christmas party. That'd be pretty good.
1: That'd be the best. That would
4: pretty
1: just
4: good.
1: Be the best.
6: Or in the middle of the night, we need to sneak to your house and put some on your car.
2: Oh, my God.
1: Yeah, and see if he notices. All right, well, coming up here in 10 minutes,
7: Kelly Raspberry and I went to church together.
6: Amen.
2: Really?
7: And then when we were trying to leave, they said, hey, before you guys leave, let us pray for you.
2: Okay.
7: Yeah.
2: All right.
7: Which is a beautiful thing. Beautiful now, we went out there because we did a kids reveal. Kelly was looking at me blank.
3: Like, when did we go to church?
7: We went to church together to do a kids reveal. Even Kelly forgot about it. We'll do one of our kids reveal in 10 minutes.
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6: All right, we're going to catch you up with all the celebrity gossip here in about 20 minutes. And in 1 hour, we'll give you a chance to win your share of $10,000 of morning show money. So that's coming up. And all you got to do is call us up. That's it. And then choose one of us to throw a dart.
7: Cool.
6: We'll also, I'll tell you how we're going to fare against robots if we ever have to, you know, throw
8: fight
6: down.
8: Them? Oh, it's coming.
6: If we got to throw down with them, I'll let you know how that's going
8: it's
6: so
8: coming.
6: Far.
8: It's going to be real life rock 'em sock 'em robots.
6: Yeah. Wow. Kelly. Yeah. And, spoiler, not looking good.
7: my mom rewatched iRobot with Will Smith. She says it holds up.
6: Yeah, it's trending that way.
8: I'm sure.
6: But let's get a little good news out there in the world because we leave for the kids' trip to Disney World 8 weeks from today.
8: Oh, wow. TikTok.
6: Yes. And we've been surprising families on Zoom calls. A few weeks ago, actually, we surprised the family with the news that they were going to Disney World on the kids' trip this year. So let's meet the kid. His name is Noah, 9 years old. He has a brain injury. And his dad, Brian, is a pastor at Christ Church down the street from our studio. Mm. So friends of the church, they arranged for Brian, Noah, and Noah's mom to be at the church. And Kelly Raspberry and I walked in as the group prayer for recovery was wrapping up.
9: I pray you get in safety on their trip in November to Disney World. And it's in Christ's name we pray.
10: So I don't know if you guys caught that, but... I know you guys have been going through a lot in the last few years, and we thought you guys could use a nice little family getaway and let us handle Noah and you guys have fun. You guys are going to Disney World this year.
8: There you go.
10: You're part of our family now. Forever.
11: Thank you so much.
10: You're welcome, Noah. So good to meet you, buddy.
12: God bless you. Thank you.
10: Heard a lot of awesome things about you, man.
12: His vision about 3 years ago was... 20 over 800.
13: Oh my.
12: Yeah. And about 3 weeks ago, they retested his vision and it was now at 20 over 200.
10: Oh, so he's like.
12: So like 20/20 vision.
10: Little by little. He wasn't supposed to walk. And my man is definitely walking.
12: Amen.
10: Yeah. Hey, you never let him tell you what you can't do, buddy, even if it's a doctor.
12: Yeah. I'm going to Disney World.
10: That's right.
6: So sweet.
12: Very
7: That's awesome.
12: Sweet.
6: He wasn't supposed to walk, talk, and he was doing
8: He's
6: all of
8: that. A little miracle.
7: God is good.
6: And it was really sweet because after all that, and we were getting ready to leave, they said, "Can we pray for you guys?"
7: Mm-hmm.
6: And I don't know why, but I get so emotional when somebody asks to pray for me every time, and they did, okay. and they prayed over Kelly and I. For a couple minutes.
7: Yeah. Mm-hmm.
6: And it was Noah's mom that prayed for us.
7: That's awesome.
8: I said, she's a prayer warrior.
6: She is.
7: Great.
6: And she did an awesome job. And in just 2 weeks, we're actually going to be broadcasting live from the Southwest Airlines headquarters for Kids Day. Because that's when we're going to attempt to raise the funds to go on the trip this year. And I know Raising Cane's helped us out with the dine-in day and all that. And we've had donations. We got the PLG Cares Golf Tournament coming up.
7: Mm-hmm.
6: But that's the one day we dedicate the show.
8: That's next
7: Thursday.
6: Yeah, that's next week.
7: Thursday.
8: And
7: week
8: I think
7: from
8: they
7: today.
8: Still have space for some golf teams, yeah. too.
6: But that's the day we dedicate the show to raising money. So we'll be out there at Southwest Airlines. And yeah, the next Thursday is the PLG Cares Golf Tournament. Big Al Mac's going to be out there hitting balls and stuff.
13: Yes.
6: And also thank you to Firehouse Movers for their continued support along with Raising Cane's and the PLG Golf Cares Tournament. Man, it's the 9th annual, by the way.
8: Wow.
6: 9 years of that tournament. And it's just grown so much over the years.
7: And it's so fun. That's amazing. That like really cool cannon gun where you can shoot a golf ball.
6: Mm-hmm. Yeah, you can buy instead of swinging and missing like I do, you can buy a shot with
13: extended golf. Golf club.
7: That long, ridiculous golf club.
13: Yeah, it's a lot of fun.
8: And some of our kids are, able to come too.
13: It's a lot of fun.
6: Yeah, they do. Right around the golf carts. If you're new to the show, you want to learn more about our charity, kidskids.org is where you can do that. KIDS.org. And we do you could set a little donation per month if you want, just a couple bucks here and there will help us immensely. Once we put it all together.
7: 35 years.
6: So 35th one this year. It's a big one. And that's congratulations amazing. To Noah and his family. We're going to have a blast. He was really excited. Aww. But let's catch you up with some headlines here. California is doing something. 80 apparently is too old to be trusted with anything important. So California is allowing its citizens who are 80 and up to be permanently excused from jury duty.
7: Great.
6: So you're supposed to have a medical reason, but you don't need a doctor's note or anything. You just got to say, I am over 80, and so you don't have to go anymore.
7: That's so helpful.
13: I think that's a good thing.
6: Mm-hmm. Yeah.
8: Sorry. No, go on.
6: No, and it helps because a lot of our elderly citizens, it's hard for them to get around and drive. And when they get jury duty, that puts pressure on their family members.
13: Courthouse, they may have to walk upstairs.
6: It's a whole thing.
13: It's a whole thing, yeah.
6: Yeah. What were you going to say, Anna?
14: Question. If you accidentally forget that you have jury duty and you accidentally don't go, do they tell you?
6: Yeah, you end up finding out.
13: I think they accidentally find you and throw you in jail accidentally.
14: Okay.
15: Do they really?
13: No.
16: It does happen on occasion.
13: Yeah, on occasion.
15: That's so dramatic.
16: A lot of people just choose to ignore it and take their chances, right?
14: Because Trey had jury duty earlier this week, and it reminded me that I had jury duty over the summer, and I clicked the, hey, can I do this later button? And then...
6: You forgot about it?
14: I don't remember if I had another date or not.
15: How are they summoning us? Is this through mail?
6: Yes, through mail.
15: Because I don't think I've ever gotten that.
6: Are you registered to vote?
15: Yeah.
14: You just haven't been
6: selected. Are you sure?
15: I was last election.
16: They kept summoning Emma Kelly last year. She kept getting hit over and over, but she was off to college.
13: Yeah.
16: And if you're a college student, you're exempt. So there's different exemptions.
6: And when I first moved out here, I was summoned to go to, because I grew up in San Diego. In California, I got summoned to go to court for jury duty, but I was already living here,
13: mm-hmm.
6: and apparently they were looking for me for a while.
15: Dang,
14: yeah.
6: But I don't know if you can go to. Can you go to jail?
13: I mean, you can, but I don't think it's. I don't think it's actually.
6: What are you in here
13: pursued?
6: For? Miss jury duty.
14: Yeah, got my dates.
16: I feel you, bro.
6: Yeah,
13: yeah.
6: Heinz has expanded its Simply Ketchup line with two permanent flavors for us, and we talked about how pickle flavors are up 30% mm-hmm. from last year.
13: Yeah.
6: So they added Simply Pickle and Simply Spicy. So we got a spicy ketchup and pickle.
16: Permanent, okay. Not
6: permanent.
16: Seasonal. Okay.
6: Yeah, it's permanent pickle flavors, ketchup. Kelly. So I'm interested in that one. Probably gonna be a very.
14: I would try. I mean, like on a hot dog, I like to put ketchup and like relish, which isn't too far off from
6: right.
14: Pickles.
6: Yeah. Yeah. And here we go. Can humans beat robots in a fight? And I think we're getting closer to having to figure that out. Well, maybe, but...
16: It's a matter of survival.
6: It is a matter of survival. An influencer went toe-to-toe with a Terminator-like robot, like a 6-foot-tall robot with, glowing eyes.
7: Did he kick his butt?
6: It was a boxing match in San Francisco. You might recognize the influencer. It's that influencer. It's the guy that runs with the big butt. Have you ever seen him?
14: I'm not familiar.
6: It's this dude that has a big butt and wears tan shorts.
7: Is it a fake tone butt big? Or a real butt?
6: I think it's a little bit. It's a little real, but he adds a little padding to make it extra. It's that guy.
13: Okay.
6: If you've seen him, you've seen him. Well, he went toe-to-toe with this robot. And at first, he was doing well, and he's in pretty good shape. He was throwing some good crosses and some hooks and connecting with the robot. And then once the robot... I guess figured out what he was doing. The robot started annihilating him.
7: Oh, it analyzes his movements.
6: Annihilating him with kicks.
15: Oh.
13: Oh,
6: and the kicks were not just little tinks. It was a full-on throwing him across the ring type kick.
14: Oh, wow.
6: And this was a grown man.
13: Was this like a legal? I mean, you can't kick if you're boxing. So is this like a UFC?
6: Fight. It was just a fight. Knock each other down as much as possible situation. The robot fell exactly zero times, and he was thrown across the ring, from what I remember, 3 to 4 times before the video cut.
13: Let's get Jake Paul in there.
15: I'm kind of attracted to this robot.
6: It is. It's not looking good. And I don't know if pouring water is going to work on these.
7: Hmm. Could we give it a virus?
6: Yeah, like...
7: like a USB drive and just plug it in and then it malfunctions.
15: That's a good idea, Justin.
6: Thank you, Anna. This robot was showing was incredible. I mean, because it was kicking and just landing and still up.
13: Mm. Yeah.
15: It's shaped so nicely.
6: And it is a buff robot.
15: It is. It's so buff.
6: So, we did get a text. JC, do you think you could take on a baby robot?
7: Like a toaster.
6: Maybe a toaster.
13: A microwave.
15: Yeah, it depends on the arena, right?
6: Yeah, if they got arms and legs, I don't know, man. These things are...
13: Wow.
6: Yeah, a toaster or a microwave, I maybe
7: can handle.
6: And
7: then you add in an AI computer to their head.
6: And they start...
7: thinking.
6: Creating thoughts and stuff.
15: And they start talking. Being mean to you. They start bullying you.
6: Yeah, they start talking trash to you and belittling you.
7: You puny human.
6: I would fold against the robot in that case.
15: Oh, me too.
6: Al, would you take on that robot?
13: No, sir. I'm trying to leave this earth fully intact like God brought me
6: just
13: in.
6: Just wondering.
13: So
6: there you go. So,
13: yeah.
6: So far, we're 0-1 versus fighting robots. Hopefully, we'll get better at it. Kelly Raspberry, what's coming up in your celebrity gossip here with Anna?
16: Well, Taylor Lautner and Taylor Lautner had a baby girl. Okay. Did they name her Taylor Lautner? Take guesses.
6: Oh,
16: we're going to tell you when we come back.
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0: We got Love Letters to Kelly coming up here in about 40 minutes, and I don't think we've ever had this issue in a love letter.
3: Oh.
4: I've been doing this a long time, Jason.
0: I think Kelly's going to respond with, oh, no. I think that's going to be one of your, oh, no.
2: Uh-oh.
3: We definitely had that response.
0: Yeah. I'm interested to see how you handle it.
2: Oh, no. Oh, no. Oh, no, no, no, no, no, no.
0: It's more of a, oh, no.
4: Oh.
0: Oh. Oh, no. You would be livid if somebody did this to you.
2: Oh.
0: I think all of us would
2: major
0: be livid.
2: Major market tease.
5: We would love letters?
0: You would be livid
4: when
0: if this happened.
4: When are we doing this again?
0: In 40 minutes.
3: You gotta get
0: livid. And also, you can win some morning show money as well around that
4: livid
0: time as well.
4: Livid letters. Okay.
0: And we're
4: gonna
0: be
4: letters to Kelly.
0: We're going to be hooking up a teacher here in about 20 minutes. But let's go ahead and catch you up with all the celebrity gossip. What's going on, Anna and Kelly?
2: So Taylor Lautner and Taylor Lautner are officially parents.
0: Mm-hmm.
2: Yes, Taylor Lautner married a woman also named Taylor, but she goes by Tay. So he's Taylor and she's Tay.
4: It would be too confusing.
2: Yeah. So they welcomed their first baby, a little girl. She was born on September 16th. Do you guys think that they passed along the name Taylor?
3: Why not? Three.
0: Might as well go for
3: it.
2: They did, but as a middle name.
0: Oh,
3: okay.
0: What's the first name?
2: Lennon. So Lennon Taylor Lautner. And they're calling her Lenny.
3: LT. Okay.
4: Lennon. Uh-huh.
2: Which is really cute. So they cute. They waited a week before posting the news, and they just shared a very sweet photo. It just has... You kind of just like see her hand and her name, and they captioned it, 1 week loving our sweet little Lenny, Lennon Taylor Lautner, 9/16/2026. So pretty sweet. Taylor, the woman, the wife, Tay Lautner, her name is Taylor Dome, and then she just started going by Tay. So, I mean, I think it's cute to pass on Taylor as a middle name.
3: I understand.
4: I think they were introduced by her sister. I don't know how her sister knew Taylor, but I think that's how they met.
0: Did Taylor Lautner date Taylor Swift, too?
2: Way
4: he
2: back
4: did.
2: When.
4: Very,
0: okay, so it's not his first round with Taylor.
4: Very briefly. I also heard he very briefly dated Selena Gomez. I don't know
2: oh,
4: if that's
2: really?
4: Very commonly known. Very briefly. Very much on the down.
0: A quickie.
4: Yeah.
0: Yeah. Like, yeah. Maybe 2 dates.
5: I've got a best friend. Her name's Casey, and her husband's name is Casey.
2: Do they both go by Casey?
5: Yes, they do, but they spell them different. One's with a C, one's with a K. And they have 3 sons, and they all start with Cs. Callum, Killian, and Camden.
2: Oh, wow.
6: My dad's whole side of the family, they all start with J names.
4: That's
6: so
4: fun.
6: His brothers and their kids, like, they all have a bunch of all J names.
2: It's like the Kardashians.
5: Yes.
3: Mm-hmm. You know what? The George Foreman theory of just name them all George. You know, why worry with that?
0: Yeah.
3: Hey, George. Yeah, somebody will show up.
0: Hey, George, go do the dishes.
3: Yeah.
0: 2 of them show up. Perfect.
3: Yeah.
4: All right. A lot of little girls had this boy's picture on their bedroom wall, a big old poster of JTT.
0: I know my wife did.
4: Jonathan Taylor Thomas. He was the middle kid, Randy, on Home Improvement.
0: Mm-hmm.
3: Okay.
4: He was the heartthrob. And you know those other 2 boys were jealous.
3: Oh, of course.
4: But he was hauled off to jail in California Monday, and his crime was being drunk and stupid.
0: Oh, JTT.
4: Yeah. According to the L.A. County Sheriff's Department, Jonathan, who's now 45, by the way, if you want to feel older, he was a passenger in a vehicle that was stopped at an intersection blocking traffic. And when deputies got there and came up to the vehicle, they told Jonathan, stay inside the car, but he didn't. And they said, get back in there. And he did. And then he got back out again. It was just like, okay, well, he also appeared to be intoxicated.
0: They struggled.
4: Repeatedly disobeying their orders. So they went to detain JTT and he proceeded to kick the deputy in the stomach.
0: Oh.
2: Oh, wow.
6: Oh, my God.
2: Stomach.
6: What?
2: Oh, no.
4: Allegedly.
0: JTT should be taking on that robot.
6: Kicked him in the stomach.
4: He was hauled off to jail, released the next day on charges of obstruction, public intoxication. He really kind of disappeared.
0: And he wanted to.
4: It was so overwhelming for him in the 90s when he was this heartthrob. He starred in a few movies.
0: Yeah.
4: I remember Man of the House with Chevy Chase and Farrah Fawcett. And then he did he was the voice of Simba in the very first Lion King.
2: Oh, I didn't know that.
4: Yes.
3: Wow.
4: He's a cutie. But then, like, for the last season of Home Improvement, he was only in, like, 3 or 4 episodes because he was just such a massive star at that point. And then it all got to him. And he just kind of went away and went to school. He went to Harvard and studied abroad in Scotland. He's appeared in a few things here and there. Just a couple weeks ago, he reunited with the guy that played his youngest brother and their mom, Patricia Richardson, for a photo that she shared on social media. But he's just really been laying low.
0: And he seemed like a tame dude. Like, he wasn't ever a partier. You never saw him at the club.
4: One bad night.
0: And he just said, yeah.
4: There's no telling.
3: Gotta do what the police say. Yeah. Say, get in the car. Stay in the car. You gotta stay in the car.
5: He tried to kick him in the throat.
3: Tried to kick him in the throat.
0: I think he's a little shorter.
2: Went as high as he could.
4: He's a short king.
0: He's a short king.
5: He's 5'5".
4: But he's still really cute. I saw him. He had, like, a little part in a sitcom. I looked him up, you know, now that he's in the news. And he's still a little hottie, but... Poor JTT.
2: Rough day. So during the break, Justin and I were talking about the upcoming MTV VMAs because they're this weekend. We were trying to decide if we were going to watch together, watch live, watch after the fact, however it be. It's going to be hosted by Snoop Dogg this year. And they just announced that the Dolly Parton tribute will be produced or performed by Kacey Musgraves.
0: Oh,
3: I'm down with that.
2: Yeah, I think that'll be really good. They're going to honor.
3: Single again?
2: Kacey?
3: Yeah.
0: What are you going to do about it?
3: I think I need to reach out.
0: What are you going
3: to
0: do about it?
5: She is a hottie.
2: Hey, she's going to be in town in October. I'm going to go see her.
3: All right.
2: Very excited.
4: There's your chance, Al.
3: Okay, all right.
0: Yeah, slide into the DM.
3: Slide on in there. Yeah. All right, Kacey.
4: Send her a little, hey. And see
0: and
4: what
0: listen,
4: happens.
0: So. Hey. If you get her on a date, I'll pay for it.
3: Oh, wow. Thank you.
0: I got you.
2: Well, and if you get her
0: you're
2: on
0: my boy, dude. I got you,
2: If
0: Al.
2: You get her on a date, I'll go with you.
3: Okay.
4: And I know she's down with the Brown.
3: Oh, really?
4: Yes.
3: Okay. We had her in here years ago. I should have.
0: I'll be your chauffeur. I'll drive you guys.
3: You'll drive.
4: Man, this is better and better.
0: Don't even have to tip me.
3: This is turning into a
5: maybe she'll
3: a nice
5: write
3: challenge.
5: A song about you.
3: Yeah,
6: baby. I'll babysit Charlie.
3: Okay.
0: Wow, well, you got a babysitter now.
3: The night is covered.
4: No, let her go on the date with you and Kacey.
3: Sure.
4: It's a once-in-a-lifetime opportunity.
6: And call them both young lady.
2: We can only manifest. But this is also exciting because the MTV VMAs, they typically just highlight and lean more towards pop and hip-hop. And so this is going to be a country spotlight for Dolly. So
4: because Dolly transcends.
2: Absolutely.
5: Is she the queen of country? Dolly?
3: Yeah.
4: Absolutely.
3: 100%.
0: She might be the queen of music. Ooh. Just like in music.
3: Or just female performers.
5: Yeah. Yeah. Do y'all know who else is performing at the VMAs?
2: They've been talking about a lot of the people. Like, I don't know if it means they're going to be there, or they're presenting, or they're performing.
5: Oh. I saw that Lisa's going to do Sawadika, which is one of my favorite songs.
0: Uh-huh.
6: Lisa from Blackpink.
5: And then Ray. We all love Ray. She's got that beautiful jazz voice.
0: Yep.
5: Sienna Spiro.
2: Ooh, that'll be so good.
6: Who's that?
5: She's got that song where she's talking about dying on a hill.
2: Oh. I think you would know Ed when you hear it.
0: And Ray's not dating Michael B. Jordan, right?
2: They were
0: just
2: hanging
0: out.
2: No.
0: Okay,
2: they were probably
0: kind of hoping.
2: Probably co-workers.
4: We were shipping them so hard, JC.
0: We're still trying.
2: Yeah, but also kind of back to Dolly, speaking of Dolly, because there's been some family drama going on since she passed with her nephew.
3: Yeah.
2: Well, now they're reporting that he was bragging about being the face of the announcement when it happened.
4: Yeah, it went to his head a little.
0: Oh, no.
2: Yeah, there's text messages where he said, but now I'm the face of the biggest social media post in human history.
0: Oh, bro.
2: And so this kind of, you know, narrative that he was just doing this for clout.
4: Yeah, there's some stuff that he's been, like, really rude to Dolly's fans and been, like, throwing his weight around. That's what happens when you give somebody a little bit of power. We've all been there with that club deep bouncer.
0: I know.
3: Oh, yeah.
4: Who has all the power.
0: Yeah.
4: Or the security guard in the parking lot. Oh, they get a little bit of power and they abuse it.
5: With great power comes great responsibility.
4: That's right. He's abusing that power.
5: That would never happen to me. I just want y'all to know.
0: You would be the worst.
5: No.
0: You got a little bit of power.
5: Man. I would be the most responsible.
0: You would be like Thanos.
5: Out of everyone here, I'd be the most responsible
2: power.
6: That's the craziest take.
4: Let's put it to the test. Let's let Justin be in charge of us for one day.
5: Yes.
6: Justin's our Robert.
2: He's my gosh. Like, Justin, like,
4: he's
2: produces
4: our, in
2: the show.
4: Of all of us.
5: I will. I would love it.
0: If we gave Justin,
5: puppet master.
0: If we gave Justin the Infinity Gauntlet, he would snap his finger.
5: No, why wouldn't?
4: We have to ask him for permission. May I get coffee? May I go to the restroom?
5: Girl, go to Starbucks.
3: May I speak?
4: Oh, during the show?
5: Yes.
4: Hey. Or see, this could work out in our favor.
5: It would work.
0: It's very dangerous.
5: We should try it at Justin's day.
4: All right. Well, real quick, John Hamm is about to become a first-time dad at 55.
3: I do.
4: That's what happens when you marry somebody in their 30s, John.
6: Yeah, Dad.
4: You know, before he got married to 30, well, she's now 38. They got married in 2023, so at the time, do the math. She was 35?
3: 35, yeah.
4: Anyway, he said he never thought about marriage before. His parents didn't set an example. I think they weren't married very long. But he was with a woman for 18 years, never got married.
3: Wow.
4: And then come along and here's little Anna Osceola, little hot self. He's like, I think I want to get married.
3: She's married.
4: And
3: yeah,
4: again,
3: she's married material.
4: Same thing with the fatherhood. He said he's thrilled, a little terrified. He's getting a lot of unsolicited advice. But he said, I've been a teacher. I've got nieces and nephews. You wait, John Hamm. It's not that easy.
6: What could be so
4: hard?
6: When
4: it's your kids, it is so much different.
0: Best of luck, buddy.
4: Best of luck. She debuted her baby bump on the Emmys red carpet. We didn't know she was pregnant. We don't really keep up with them, but she seems to be pretty far along.
6: They'll have
4: a baby before Christmas. I know that.
6: Aww.
0: And how does the ex probably feel right now? Like, oh, well,
4: you know, they,
3: 18 years.
0: Man. Dang. Yeah.
4: And maybe she feels like she dodged a bullet. We never know.
6: Yeah.
0: From the text, remember when Justin was in charge of coffee? How'd that go?
4: Right.
5: I think it went pretty well.
4: We did a whole show on it. We were so mad at you.
5: We did.
0: All right. Coming up here in 10 minutes, we're going to bless a teacher. We've told you teachers, go to kidnation.com. Tell us what you would do with $500 for your projects. And now we're going to give it to one of these teachers. And you could potentially win a vacation as well, thanks to our friends at Visit Florida. 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
4: We talk a lot about screens at home, but what about screens at school? Almost 90% of U.S. public schools now hand every student a device. A growing number of parents and researchers are asking whether all that screen time is helping kids learn or getting in the way. Here's what the evidence shows. For many tasks, kids comprehend more when they read something on paper versus on a screen, and they remember more when they take notes by hand instead of typing. So while learning to use a computer is no doubt a valuable skill, the core work of reading, writing, and math may just sink in better the old-fashioned way. So what can you do about it? At home, encourage your kids to do their homework and studying off-screen when they can. And it's definitely fair to ask your kids' school how and how much they are using technology in the classroom. I'm Dr. Sanjay Gupta, helping you live a better life.
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1: is back.
2: All right, let's go ahead and brighten someone's day, and that someone is a teacher. We asked you teachers to go to kidnation.com. Tell us what you would do with if $500 just magically appeared in your bank account, you know? And what kind of projects are you trying to get off the ground and all that good stuff? So joining us this morning from Evers Park Elementary, teaching third grade math and science and social studies, doing it all, is our friend Crystal Hernandez. Hello, Mrs. Hernandez.
3: Hi.
2: How are you doing this morning?
3: I'm great. I'm trying not to cry right now.
2: Aww. Sorry, we're getting you a little emotional. Did you already put your makeup on?
3: Yes, I'm actually. I had just parked in front in the parking lot at school.
2: Well, mascara alert. Okay. No, I'm just kidding.
3: Yes.
2: What you really want to do at your school is really sweet, because I think some schools and students take things for granted, and your school doesn't have desks, right? Are you there?
4: Tyler, one more time. You kind of broke up.
3: We have desks. We have tables.
2: Oh, okay. There we go. You're right. That spot you're in right there, stay there. Yeah. So you guys have tables. And while most of us were used to having our desk and we could put our books in there and our pencils, these kids just have tables. So what did you? What do you need to buy for your students?
3: Well, I was wanting to get, it's like a little cubby for the back of their chairs. And so they have to stack everything on the desk. And so instead of doing that, they'd be able to put everything on the chair and have it there for them to be able to have more space for them to work.
1: Yeah. That's great.
2: Yeah. These are like, they're called chair pockets? Is that what they're called?
1: Yeah. Chair pockets.
5: How do they look? Are they like, is it fabric? Is it wood?
3: It looks like plasticky a little bit. So hopefully they won't rip, at least the ones I was looking at on Amazon.
1: Okay.
3: Yes.
2: And then on top of getting your kids the chair pockets so that they have more space to work with on their tables, you said if you had any money remaining, you wanted to help some of the students with their lunches?
3: Yes. Well, what I really want to do is I would love to put money on their account.
1: Oh my gosh. a
3: lot of kids, you know, I've had parents call and say, hey, they keep asking my son for money or if they can buy them this. And I'm like, okay. And, you know, I've had to have a talk with the class and tell them, hey, we can't ask each other for money.
2: Yeah.
3: Like, you know, I know you want a snack or you want something, but we can't ask each other. So I would love to just be able to put money on their account for them to be able to purchase whatever snacks or ice cream that they want.
2: Yeah, that is so sweet.
4: That's very cool.
2: And it sucks that kids are going through that, you know, and they do notice these things.
4: It does.
2: And the amount of teachers I've heard that put money into students' accounts for just lunch, it's a lot. There's a lot of teachers out there. So here's what we're going to do for you, Mrs. Hernandez. We're going to go ahead and get you that $500 to get those chair pockets.
3: Yay.
2: And hopefully there's...
3: I'm so excited for you.
2: And hopefully some money left over so that you can help out a couple of the kids in your classroom so that they could... Make sure they have something to eat. On top of that, I know you go through pens like crazy during the school year, so you're going to get a teacher stash from Pilot Pen, makers of G2, America's favorite gel ink pen, and Friction, America's favorite erasable gel ink pen, so that you re-up on those pens and the kids can work on whatever they're doing with some cool pens.
4: Have stuff to put into those chair pockets.
2: Of course. And also, you are now in the running, because five of our winners, and we got, I believe you're our eighth one out of 10.
4: Correct, yes.
2: Five of you are going to be honored with a trip to Live More Flora Days at Sundial Beach Resort and Spa on Sanibel Island, where there's gulf views, white sandy beaches, and you got some paddle boarding and pickleball activities that you can get into. It's the perfect setting for a well-deserved Florida getaway after a long school year. So you're in the running for that vacation as well, okay, Mrs. Hernandez?
3: Oh, my God. That would be a dream. I would love that.
2: Well, listen, we really appreciate what you do. Thank you so much for even giving back to your students and everything.
3: And I know you do have to go, but I just wanted to share a quick story.
2: Yes.
3: So 4 years ago today, actually today, September 24th, 2022, I met Kelly Raspberry.
2: Was it a pleasant meeting?
4: Happy anniversary.
1: Was it a good meeting?
3: Yes, it was awesome. We actually got a picture. It was at Topgolf. You were with Alan, and so I got a picture, and I posted about it and everything, and it was just so amazing because I've listened to y'all since I was a little girl in the backseat of my mom's car, and it was the best

0: memories. And now I do the same with my daughter, and she was freaking out right now too and saying, what? You're going to be on?
1: You're going to think I'm lying, but I think I remember this because I think we were there with a group of our friends.
2: Uh-huh.
1: And we had gone out to the back. They have like a little patio area.
0: Yes.
1: Yeah.
2: Oh, Kelly remembers you, Crystal.
3: That's awesome.
0: Yes, it was a picture with me and my husband. So it was great.
1: It's nice to hear from you again. I'm so glad that we picked your letter.
2: And since you listen with your daughter now, it's cool how things change. What's her name? Give her a little shout out.
0: April. She's right here next to me.
2: Hey, April. Hey, what's up, April?
1: I was born in April.
4: Hi.
2: April. Hi. April, you have a really cool mommy, okay?
0: Thank you.
2: You're welcome.
0: Before her, it was my son, and now he's in middle school, so we love you.
2: Well, we love you too, Crystal. Thank you so much. And April, it was so awesome to meet you. You keep listening in that back seat for us, okay?
4: Yes.
5: Awesome.
2: Well, hang on for us. We're going to get you set up with your $500 and your Pilot Pen product, and good luck on that vacation, okay? You're welcome. Perfect time for us.
5: Right.
2: That was wonderful. And on the day you met her, Kelly.
3: Wow.
1: Isn't that funny?
5: A full circle moment.
2: What a full circle moment.
1: Got to get back out there playing golf again.
2: Yeah
5: me too.
1: Kind of fell
5: off.
1: Get
5: that swing going.
2: That's right.
1: I know.
2: Get that swing going. And Mrs. Hernandez is a math teacher, and I meant to ask her about math because kids always ask us, when are we going to use math?
5: Right.
2: When? And we do.
5: We do?
2: I've never used math. They don't.
3: I believe that.
2: I just realized. Even now, they don't trust us with our math because the previous owners at my house they created a little space for a mini fridge so that you could put drinks in there because you run out. We only have one fridge, so that alleviates a lot of of the stressors of having to put drinks in there. But that broke, and so I measured, and I said, "This is how big it is and how wide it is." And we bought a fridge from a store.
6: Okay.
2: And they didn't take my word for it.
6: They said size?
2: They sent out two dudes to come measure to make sure that I measured correctly. And I took that personally.
5: See, you didn't even have to do the math.
6: I took that personally.
1: Well, how many times have they been there when somebody screwed up?
3: Yeah.
2: Well, let me screw up. I'm paying for it.
3: And how often are you measuring things, JC?
2: All the time.
5: You're paying for it, but then they're the ones hauling the refrigerator.
2: And not only that, Justin, but they said, hey, we still got to send somebody out to measure.
6: For a mini fridge?
2: We sent somebody out to measure. Can you guys be there between 11 and 5 p.m.?
6: Come on.
2: That's what upset me even more. I guess so. Kinsey and I did shifts because she was like helping with like homecoming stuff at the school for the kids. And so then I had to stay back. And I finally was giving up and I was going to go to the gym. And they called and they're like, all right, we'll be there in 15 minutes. So 45 minutes later, they showed up. They walked in, were in my house for 10 seconds.
3: Yeah.
2: And they're like, oh, yeah, your measurements were right. And walked out.
3: Hey. Well, just doing their job.
2: I was left standing like, what?
5: You're
3: fuming.
5: But
3: would you have rather that happened or it turns out you did measure wrong?
6: If they're just there for 10 minutes, I'd have them measure some other stuff while you're there.
1: Can you measure me?
6: Yeah. How tall am I, buddy?
2: What's going on over here?
6: Yeah.
5: Because guys tend to lie about measurements.
1: Yeah, they do.
2: Did I add a couple inches? Possibly.
5: Possibly.
2: We don't know. Yeah. We don't know. Oh, man. All right. Well, let's go ahead and hook you up with some morning show money. Really easy to win. Pick up your phone and call us at 800-543-3548. That's all you have to do. Big Al Matt, give me a number.
6: Let's go with 81.
2: Ooh. Caller number 81. You will pick one of us to throw a dart, and whatever amount pops, that's how much you get. And you will walk away with money. Even if we miss, we keep going until we pop a balloon.
6: Okay.
2: And we also got love letters to Kelly happening in 10 minutes. And when I tell you, you would be just beyond angry if this happened to you.
1: I can't wait.
6: Yeah,
2: all right.
6: I really want to hear
2: this. We'll get into it.
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0: Well, that can only mean one thing. That means it's time to get some dart throwing going. Well, first, let's meet our winner. Caller number 81 is you, Heather. Congratulations.
1: Yay!
2: Yay!
0: Yes! Yes!
2: Yes! Yes! Heather.
0: What you got going on this morning, Heather?
1: I'm just working.
0: What do you do for work?
1: I'm a receptionist at a nonprofit organization.
0: All right, well, awesome. We'll let you get back to work here shortly, but first, we got to get you some money. Now, in order to do that, you got to select one of us to throw darts at the balloons to see how much money you win. Who do you want?
1: Justin.
3: Oh, awesome.
0: Part-time Justin is going to go ahead and throw that dart. Go ahead and
3: Thank
0: pick it
3: you,
0: up.
3: Thank you, Heather. That's also my mom's name.
2: Oh,
0: look at that. So it was meant to be. Justin's grabbing a dart.
4: All right, we got a blue dart.
0: Getting in his spot. Justin wants to go further back than regular.
2: Oh, yeah, wow.
0: So that's you. And pop.
2: Oh,
5: no
2: pop.
0: Justin hit the table. But
2: maybe get closer.
4: It's in the wall. It's in the wall. Ready?
1: It's okay. It's okay.
5: There you go. You got one.
2: All right. He got it.
0: An orange one. And now he's grabbing the piece of paper that has your dollar amount in it. And you won
3: $225.
2: Yeah. Let's go.
0: Congratulations, Heather. You got $225. What you going to do with that money?
1: I don't know yet.
0: Perfect.
2: Go to the spa.
0: Yeah. You'll figure out how you're going to spend that money as long as you treat yourself, because that's what we want you to do, okay?
5: Congratulations, Heather.
3: Thank you, Heather. I love you.
0: Hang on for us, Heather. We'll get you set up with your $225, and we'll do this again in less than an hour, 50 minutes away from another chance for you to win our morning show money.
2: I'm going to put go to the spa on my to-do list.
5: I know. You've been thinking about some spa.
2: I need a spa.
0: Yeah. You're all talk, no action, Kelly.
2: Spa. That's it. It's number 499 on my to-do list.
6: Boom. Oh, wow. What's going to be 500?
2: No, it's exciting.
0: I'll tell you what 500 is. Love letters to Kelly, because Kelly's about to give some advice. Our love expert's here. You can write her at loveletterstokelly.com. Let's get to it.
7: Love letters. Love letters to Kelly.
0: All right, everybody, put your seatbelts on, because we're about to get mad.
2: Strap in, kids.
0: I would be so upset if this happened.
5: Come on.
0: Dear Kelly, you are the love expert.
2: I am. Just kidding.
0: Kenny writes.
2: Oh, Kenny.
0: Earlier this year, my wife's mom passed away unexpectedly. We had her cremated and have her in an urn in our closet ever since. My wife has been trying to figure out what to do with the ashes, but I couldn't believe what my wife said to me recently. She said she should take a little bit of the ashes, not all of them, just a little bit, and mix it in the pumpkin pie mix.
5: What?
0: And serve it to the family at Thanksgiving.
5: What?
0: Oh, what? It gets worse. What? I honestly thought she was joking, but my wife is dead serious. She said that way she can always be a part of us, to which I told her, well, at least until the next time we go poop. She thinks the family would love it, but she doesn't plan on telling the family until after they've eaten the pie.
2: No.
0: How can I stop my wife from doing something this crazy? It's her mom, she keeps telling me, but I'm just trying to talk some sense into her, because I don't think we should be eating her mom.
2: No, that's awful. You need to tell everybody. This is not cool.
0: I'll go to your house,
2: I will file charges on you. If you tell me after the fact, you just ate mom.
0: Right.
2: I am calling the police department. I am filing and pressing every charge that's made available to me.
0: Yeah.
2: This is not happening on my watch. Now you know what she's capable of. Those ashes need to be put as far away from her as possible and given to somebody else to hold.
0: Yeah.
2: Or you go sneak out and just go dump them in the ocean so mom is truly free.
5: Crazy.
2: She has lost her mind. She has lost her mind.
0: I would never talk to her again. If you told me afterwards, oh, my mom's in that pie.
3: This reminds me of that episode of Strange Addictions where that one woman, she was eating her father's ashes every day. She would lick her finger, dip it in the ashes, and then eat it.
6: But I remember that episode.
0: That's her doing it on her own. Mm-mm. Not
6: serving
0: putting it
6: to other people.
0: Unknowingly serving it to people.
2: What if that's awful. Yeah. That's horrible.
6: What if, like, if she's so adamant about it and he's scared that he'll actually do it, what if he replaces the ashes with like something else,
2: cocoa powder,
6: or you know, like I
2: don't know. Kenny, that's horrible.
0: If you're
2: that's
0: listening bad. And you want us, like, I'm kind of interested in talking to her. And
2: she needs
0: like,
2: medical, mental help.
0: I get
2: intervention if she thinks this is a good idea.
0: I get that. I want mom to always be with us, but Kenny's right. You're gonna poop her out.
2: She's blind with grief. I mean, she is absolutely out of her mind with grief, which I think can happen.
0: It's
2: you
0: normal.
2: Just lose all your senses.
0: But do not.
3: But I want to be a fly on that wall if it happened.
0: No.
2: No.
0: I don't think I've ever.
6: When she tells the family.
3: When she tells the family.
6: Could you imagine sitting at the table and it's like, so did y'all like the pie?
3: Ooh, what is this pie? It is so good.
0: Yeah. Can you file charges?
2: Is it illegal to
0: serve ashes?
2: Feed people cremated ashes?
3: Cooked in a pumpkin pie.
2: Without.
8: Oh, my gosh.
0: There's no way.
2: Can this even be answered? Feeding people cremated ashes without their consent is generally illegal.
0: Generally?
2: Typically, this is AI, just because I'm sure they don't get this question. Typically violating laws related to battery fraud or consumer protection and potentially corpse desecration.
6: Yeah.
2: Okay. I'm not kidding. This is not even funny.
5: That is...
0: Not doing
5: the craziest thing I've
6: ever
5: heard.
6: Maybe if the wife has siblings, maybe he can talk to her siblings.
0: I hope so. I never thought we would have to say this on the morning show, but please do not serve your mother for Thanksgiving.
3: What is in this pie? It is so
2: that
3: good.
2: That is like a horror movie script.
3: Is this mom's recipe?
2: It's you can say that.
0: Like no way, dude.
9: This is making me sick.
0: So there you go, Kenny. We're on your side.
2: This is worse than that poop pie from that movie.
3: Yes. The Help.
0: Yeah. Or what happened in Van Wilder?
3: What if the mom? What if she's like?
5: There's no what if. There's no what if.
0: We're not doing what if.
2: There's no what if.
0: We're not serving
5: what
0: mom.
5: If on this. No.
0: Mom is not.
2: This
0: being
2: is
0: put
2: not
0: in the
2: a
0: pie.
2: Yes and situation.
0: Yeah,
3: I love it.
0: This is
3: take
0: not
3: me to that Thanksgiving dinner.
0: It's Thanksgiving.
3: Wow.
0: No.
2: All right, move on. Ugh.
7: Love letters to Kelly.
5: This was a lot simpler, Dick Kelly. You are the love expert.
2: I am.
5: My boyfriend of 6 years. Well, his name is Charlie. He just went to prison. I'm 36. He's 38. I'm a good girl, and I always have been. His offense is a bad one.
6: Uh-oh.
5: All caps.
6: Like what?
5: I know my... She didn't specify. I know my family would flip out if they found out. Right now, I'm lying and telling everyone that he's out of town. Charlie is looking at 4 years incarcerated. I love him, but I'm so torn. Should I dump Charlie or should I just stand by my man? That's from Jenny.
2: Well, Jenny, I don't know what he did, Jenny. Number one.
0: Yeah,
2: you said
0: we
2: it is
0: know.
2: Bad in all caps. Why do you want to be with someone who's bad in all caps?
0: Yeah, was
5: know.
0: It violent?
2: And if you're having to hide behavior and keep lies from people, that is not generally a good situation.
5: No.
2: So if you're just asking me for my opinion, my vote is dump him.
5: Yeah.
2: But the fact that you're even having to write and consider it, I mean, I don't know. What has he done? Is it... Tax evasion?
5: Is it a
2: manslaughter?
5: Bad
2: I don't know what you get for. Because
0: there's levels
2: for.
0: Too bad.
2: There's levels to bad,
6: yeah, but bad in all caps.
2: But if you're
5: bad in all caps is pretty bad.
0: Pretty bad.
6: Because it doesn't get more caps.
5: But he only got 4 years. But, I mean, maybe he made a plea deal. I don't know. Who knows? But
2: we vote dump. Justin, do you vote stand by him?
3: Yes.
2: Okay. Other than Justin, you know what? She probably will take Justin's advice on that.
5: Yeah.
2: I think
5: if
2: people want to be in a relationship so bad, they'll be with a locked up criminal.
9: True.
2: Who now, when he gets out, it's going to haunt him. He's going to have trouble finding jobs. He's going to, these things are real future problems down the road.
0: Yeah. And you could be dragged down with him.
2: You could be supporting his butt when he can't get hired anywhere. I mean, this is setting you up for a lifetime of hard times, hard times. And I would really,
0: Can he be rehabbed? Yes.
3: Yeah.
5: Yeah, sure.
3: Right.
0: Do you need to be there the whole time?
3: Can she fix him?
2: Within four
6: no,
2: years,
6: really, she can.
2: So much can happen in 4 years. So much can happen in a matter of 24 hours.
5: Yeah.
2: Your whole life could turn around, but you're waiting for a guy to get out of prison and some really great things could be passing you by. So I vote dump.
3: Isn't that what love is?
0: What?
3: Standing the test of time.
0: Yeah, but they're not there. They're in prison.
6: In sickness or in health.
0: Yeah. Yeah.
3: Right.
0: They didn't do that vow yet.
3: In goodness and bad.
2: They're not married.
3: In prison and freedom.
0: That vow was not done
2: they're
0: yet.
2: They're not married.
0: All right, well, if you want to write our love expert, Kelly Raspberry, loveletterstokelly.com is where you can do it. In fact, new podcast dropped yesterday.
2: Yeah.
0: Love Letters to Kelly podcast.
3: That was a great one.
0: A very interesting one.
2: I need to go cleanse my mouth.
6: Don't eat pumpkin pie.
2: Or something.
0: I really want to
5: got
0: talk.
5: Some candied bacon on the way, Kelly.
2: Candied bacon?
5: Yeah.
2: Ooh.
0: And it's not mom.
5: Oh my gosh.
6: Oh.
0: Not that. It's not going on like
5: that. No, just paprika.
0: Oh my goodness.
6: almost identical.
2: That's incredible. Not mom, it's paprika.
0: Kelly Raspberry, what's
6: an SNL sketch.
0: What you got it coming is. Up in your really entertainment is. Report?
2: Well, Taylor Swift, Anna was in the hallway like, what is happening? She dropped a little teaser on us this morning. Ooh. And we'll talk about that in the entertainment report.
0: Okay, and this morning the Kid Craddock Morning Show is sponsored by Aura Frames. No, it's not. It's coming up in a few.
2: That's right.
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6: All right, what's going on, Kelly Raspberry?
7: Well, on TV tonight, it's Thursday Night Football.
6: Yeah.
7: Remember, it's on Amazon now, and you've got the Packers hosting the Atlanta Falcons. Is that a good one to watch?
6: No.
8: Why? Because the Packers are going to win?
6: Probably. Falcons are struggling immensely on offense.
7: Oh, that's too bad. Yeah. You've got the, believe it or not, the 25th season premiere of Hell's Kitchen on Fox.
9: Yes. I love Gordon Ramsay.
7: Yeah.
9: So much.
7: I know. He's fun. American Horror Story, it's back tonight, the 13th season premiere. I know we've got a lot of big fans of that. That's on FX and Hulu.
10: Yeah, they're doing Coven again.
11: Yeah, and they're bringing back, like, everybody.
10: Jessica Lange, Sarah Paulson. Yeah.
11: Emma Roberts.
7: It's the fifth season premiere of Special Forces, World's Toughest Test, but I have not looked into a minute of it. I don't know which celebrities are on it.
12: The previews look fantastic.
7: I haven't been keeping up.
6: They have a couple football players. They have that one dude that lied. And government, what was his
9: Jussie
6: name?
9: Jussie Smollett.
6: No, and government.
9: Oh.
6: The guy that lied.
9: All of
6: Santos. Santos, he's in it, and,
12: oh.
6: And they're saying he's snoring too loud.
7: Oh, yeah, well, I bet he has sleep apnea.
6: You're snoring too loud, Kelly.
12: You're lying.
7: Right, and you've also got the series premiere of A Different World on Netflix.
12: Huh?
7: You remember when the Cosby Show, the spinoff, A Different World, where their daughter...
12: Lisa Bonet.
7: It was Lisa Bonet, but I forget her character's name.
12: I forgot.
7: She went off to college.
12: Yes.
8: Rudy?
12: No,
7: she was the youngest. I can't remember her name for some reason. Anyway, this is an updated version of the 1987 A Different World spinoff that starred Jasmine Guy and Kadeem Hardison as Whitley Gilbert and Dwayne Wayne.
12: Wow.
7: But they're gonna be back as the parents of a daughter who's entering her first year at their old alma mater, Hillman College.
12: So if you're
7: looking for a blast from the past,
6: that's
7: on Netflix. Okay. All right, so this morning the VMAs are airing this Sunday night on CBS. And MTV, of course. But because of that, CBS got a little something special this morning. They gave us a 13-second teaser, 13 for obvious reasons, of the new video for Patient Zero that will debut in full at the VMAs Sunday night.
9: Woohoo!
7: Now, I know you've already watched it and studied it, Anna.
9: Yes.
7: Is there anything you want to say about it?
11: Yes, absolutely. So in the music video, it looks like it stars Taylor, Dakota Johnson, and Colin Firth.
7: Yes.
11: So remember...
7: Colin Farrell.
11: Colin Farrell. So remember in her Law & Order SVU sketch when she looked at the camera and she said, Saccharide, Aries, from the vineyard North or South?
7: Yes. Yeah.
11: So North or South, Dakota Johnson.
12: Oh.
11: And Saccharide means sugar, and Colin Farrell is in a TV show called Sugar on Apple TV.
7: Well, there you go.
8: Wow.
10: What was Aries?
11: Maybe we'll find that out when
7: maybe
11: we actually get the video.
10: Because Kelly Raspberry's an Aries.
7: Well, there.
6: Are you in it? Oh,
7: well,
6: Raspberry.
7: Do you remember what I was missing for 24 hours? Just saying.
11: Kelly, if you were in a Taylor Swift music video and didn't tell me.
7: Well, you know, and also that some people, like, I don't know how they do this, but if you take like the third letter from the first six words of that thing, it's spelled out encore. I mean, who thinks to do these things?
12: But
7: you know, her the song Patient Zero is one of the four new tracks on Life of a Showgirl Encore, which drops tomorrow.
11: So excited.
7: But in the video, the clip opens with Taylor turning off the bathroom sink and then suddenly diving underwater in this black dress. And then there are two women filmed from the backside, and they're standing next to this Greek statue of a man naked from the backside in this very stark, modern, cold house overlooking like a pool, but it's very dark and ominous. And then the next thing you see is the women placing a black rose on a tombstone in this snow-covered cemetery. She packs a lot into 13 seconds.
9: She really does. Wow.
7: So are we alluding to the fact this is a love triangle? Or is it like that song that Taylor had out years ago where she killed an abuser of her friend?
11: Oh, Nobody, No Crime.
7: Nobody, No Crime. We don't know at this point what it means, but we'll find out Sunday night.
11: Yay.
6: And if you missed it, Big Al shouted out naked Greek statue and packs a lot in 13 seconds.
8: Naked from the backside.
11: Maybe that's what Ares is.
13: Nothing else needs to be said.
8: Greek. Yeah, it's a Greek god.
7: Mm-hmm. I don't know. Ella Langley. She's had a big week. And we also found out, if you didn't know, maybe people keep up with her dating life a little bit more than I do, but she's dating Tucker Wetmore.
9: I had to Google this man.
7: Yeah, I did too. I'm not familiar. Tucker is a musician.
13: I'll say, sounds like a country singer.
7: I literally looked him up. Uh-huh. He taught himself piano at age 11, but he was a football player, and he played college football
13: yes.
7: at Montana Technological University, but then had an injury that ended that career and redirected him to focus on music.
13: Okay.
7: So he moved to Nashville in 2020. What perfect timing. Yeah. But if you're a songwriter, it locks you down. You're not distracted. All you have to do is write music. He broke out in 2024. Apparently, he had a viral TikTok hit called Wine Into Whiskey. That viral hit.
6: Definitely, if I heard it,
7: It landed on the Billboard Hot 100. His debut album, What Not To, was April of last year, and he won the New Male Artist of the Year this year at the ACM Awards.
8: That's Tucker Wetmore.
7: Well, they met, you know, just in the industry through mutual friends. And apparently TMZ sources said they've been dating for a minute. You'll see him around, but nobody really put two and two together. But they are together, and they were out celebrating her number one song becoming a Billboard.
13: Got something.
6: Yes, White Chatter.
14: I was just going to say, did y'all know that Tucker Wetmore's ex-girlfriend, you know, who she started dating after she broke up with
6: Morgan Wallen, probably?
14: No.
6: Oh.
11: Who? Riley?
13: Riley Green.
14: Rumor has it.
7: This is the man that knows about the country.
6: Yeah. White Cheddar's in the bit. Oh, he's out there.
8: And Tucker Wetmore resembles Riley Green a lot with the black hair, good looks, mustache.
9: Yeah. And one of them had to sing about the girl while she was there at the music awards show with the other guy.
14: Yes, I
9: remember this now.
7: Okay.
6: So
9: this is good lore.
6: Tucker Wetmore's ex went over to Riley Green territory.
7: Are they still together?
14: No, Riley's on the prowl.
8: And Riley and Riley Green were together for a little bit.
6: Riley moved on to greener pastures.
8: They were off and on.
9: And
14: supposedly.
8: Country
9: music is so messy these days.
6: Wow.
8: Wife swap.
9: Everyone's dating everyone.
7: All right, so back in the day, there was a show called Home Improvement. How did I do?
13: Pretty good.
7: And Tim the Tool Man Taylor had three sons. And Jonathan Taylor Thomas was the middle son, and he was the heartthrob. I mean, his career took off in the 90s, super successful, and he's been laying real low recently. I think all that fame and success got to be too much.
13: He's 40-something now?
7: He's 45 now. He took time off, went to Harvard. He studied abroad in Scotland. He does, they say, write and direct, and he every once in a while will pop up here or there. Well, Monday night in the Malibu area, apparently, Jonathan was the passenger in a car that was stopped at an intersection blocking traffic. And when deputies arrived, there was they're trying to investigate why are you stopping the intersection. Jonathan got out, I'm sure just to reason with the officers and explain what's going on. They're like, "Get back in the car, sir."
6: They don't like us getting out.
7: And he did get back in, but he got back out. They get back in, sir. But he wanted to explain, JC.
13: Wanted to be heard.
7: But anyway, they determined he seemed to be intoxicated, and he was interfering with their investigation, so they decided to detain him. And JTT did not like that, and he kicked the deputy in the stomach.
6: That's pretty high kick.
7: But
6: for
7: they took him in for charges of obstruction and public intoxication.
9: Happens.
7: Where's the charge of assault of an officer? They didn't tag that on him.
9: Huh. Maybe
7: so
9: he didn't hit him that
7: we'll
9: hard.
7: Find out. But I would, you know, the sons in this, they've had some troubling stuff. So he played the middle son, and he's really, the youngest son has stayed really under the radar. JTT, the middle. The oldest, Zachary Ty Bryan, he's in prison right now.
6: It was domestic.
7: He's had everything. He's been arrested multiple times over the years. DUI, domestic violence. He's got charges in Oklahoma, Oregon, South Carolina.
13: Wow.
7: He was sentenced to 16 months in California following a guilty plea for a DUI back in 24. He's there now. An Oregon judge sentenced him to another 19 months in prison after some, you know, probation violations. And then as soon as he gets out from this prison sentence, he's going to be extradited to Oklahoma to face up to 5 years.
15: Wow.
7: For another DUI arrest. So he's had a really hard time.
9: What a rap sheet.
7: The youngest one, Tara Noah Smith, he's been through some trauma, too. When he was 17, I was looking at him like, where are these kids now? When he was 17, he sued his parents for control of his $1.5 million trust fund. He said they were squandering my money. A judge ruled in the parents' favor, though. Gosh. And later, as an adult, he realized, no, my parents were just trying to protect my money. So he was, you know, but he came, you know, back around. But then at age 17, he got married to a woman 15 years older than him.
6: That sounds illegal.
7: At 17, mm-hmm. they launched a vegan cheese company.
15: Oh, good vegan for him.
7: Cheese. And a restaurant. Got good for him. This is just fascinating to me. Got divorced in 2007. And right now, Tara Noah Smith works at SpaceX as a sea recovery technician. He helps retrieve rocket parts from the ocean.
9: Wow.
6: Oh, that's cool.
15: That's and a cool
7: that,
15: job.
7: That's remember you just had that drone that fell in yeah. the ocean? So there are things in SpaceX yeah. that fall in the ocean. His job is to go out there and retrieve them.
9: Wow. He needs to write a book about his life.
7: Isn't that fascinating?
6: Yeah. And how much money was in his trust fund, you said?
7: At that point, $1.5 million. Okay. He was 17. He's in his 40s.
6: Pretty good money
7: now.
6: For a 17-year-old.
7: Yeah. Right. congratulations, Taylor Lautner and his wife, Taylor Lautner, on the birth of their baby girl, also named Taylor Lautner. But that's her middle name. They named her Lennon, just like the spelling of John Lennon, but they're going to call her Lenny. She was born last week on the 16th, but they waited a week to make the announcement. A beautiful baby girl, and I'm just really appreciative that they shared the baby's name because that would have driven me nuts. Mm-hmm. Nobody was more bummed about Sarah Jane Nader getting kicked off of week one of Dancing with the Stars than the people at Express. Because yesterday, the Express by Sarah Jane Nader collection dropped.
6: Oh.
7: And you know they were pouting on yeah. the press and publicity of yeah. really selling out these clothes.
15: Oh, man.
7: The collaboration, the Express by Sarah Jane Nader, bold, sexy, entirely yours. Mm. It's a lot of, you know, like masculine pieces, like suits. That jackets you wear with shorts or
6: power suits or
7: more with a modern edge, like their pants like come to the knees or things like that. She's named some of the pieces after people in her family, you know, because she's got the Naders. What is their series, their TV show called?
8: Love Thy Nader.
7: Love Thy Nader. So there's the Brooksy dress after her sister who did a little better on Dancing with the Stars. The May pant, because one of her sister's nickname is May May. The Gan vest, another nickname for a sister. The Holland jacket for her mom. The bro coat for her dad. And the Mazzy mini. This sexy mini dress. Mm. A very revealing mini dress. She named after her grandmother. So I guess Mazzy has
15: grandma wouldn't have on a mini dress.
6: All right.
7: Yeah, and real quick, if you have Disney and Hulu Plus, they've raised their prices again. A couple of bucks pretty much across the board.
9: Ridiculous.
7: Why did we cancel cable again?
6: Thank you.
8: Right. And I saw a commercial for a cable company that gives you Peacock, Hulu, Disney Plus, and HBO. And I'm like, should I just do that?
7: We need to start looking into that because this is getting absolutely ridiculous.
6: When you guys made fun of me for not cutting the cord, and look at me with my uncut cord.
11: You've been paying for that this whole time?
8: How much is it?
6: Huh?
8: How much is it?
6: I don't know.
8: Okay.
6: Less than all the
8: This is where math comes in handy.
6: Less than all the streaming services you're paying for?
8: Yeah, probably.
7: Right, probably. I'm gonna sit down with Alan and look at it, though. Yeah. But that's today's entertainment report.
6: Thank you, Kelly Raspberry. We've got a worst date ever coming your way here in 10 minutes. And this morning, the Kid Craddock Morning Show is sponsored by Aura Frame.
7: It sure is, JC. Yeah. 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
15: Yep.
7: 13 weeks and one day to be even more exact. Yes, Christmas is on a Friday this year. And yes, I've already started buying gifts for people on my list because my list is really long. 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
3: Good morning, Nicole.
4: Hi, good morning. How are you?
3: Doing so good. I hear you got a worst date ever story you want to share with us?
4: Yeah, it was just so fantastic. I just had to share it.
3: What happened?
4: So, this actually happened 2 weeks ago. I came home from work. I had an hour commute. And I'd originally made plans with this guy on Friday, the week before. So this was on like a Tuesday, that we were going to go out. He was going to pick me up around 6:30. So I get home, I go ahead and fully beat my face for work so that when by the time I get home, I like just have to get dressed. And I get a text from him at 6:17 that's like, hey, I'm finishing up at the gym and I'll be like an extra 30 minutes. Cool. Whatever, I'll wait the 30 minutes. Could you have probably skipped the gym to be on time for our date? Yes.
5: I would think so.
3: He's trying to get the pump for you.
5: Get his pump on.
3: He wants to look good.
6: Right, time management.
4: Yeah. So I wait, and I wait, and I wait a little longer. Oh. And so almost an hour has went by since he said it was going to be an extra 30 minutes. And I'm, like, texting him because I'm a single mom. So I'm like, hey, I found arrangements for my kid tonight. If you don't want to go out, that's fine, but I will make, like, I need to go get her if you're not going to come pick me up. And so he finally shows up at 8 o'clock, and I know what you guys are thinking. I should not have waited that long.
3: Oh, man.
4: But, again, I'm a single mom, so I waited, whatever. And he picks me up. I get in his truck, and there are two Twisted Teas sitting in the cup holder. So at this point, I'm thinking, oh, we're just going to, like, go park somewhere, and maybe we're just going to talk. We're just going to park and talk or whatever. Well, we get maybe 0.2 miles away from my home, and he starts fiddling with one of the tops. And I was looking at him, and I'm like, you're not about to drink and drive with me in the car, are you? And he gets really quiet. And so we do, like, a little loop. And I said, what are you doing, taking me on a tour of the town? Like, what's happening? And he said, no, I'm taking you home. I said, oh, what? And he said, yeah, I'm taking you home so I can drink my beer and do what I want. And I said, okay.
6: Okay.
3: What?
7: No way.
4: He just whipped it on around and took me home. So I was on a 7-minute, maybe 5-minute date.
3: That might be the shortest date of all
8: time.
3: Yeah,
8: for real.
6: Hey, I mean.
5: I don't blame you on that.
3: Yeah. Wow.
6: Yeah. I mean, I think this worked out better for you in the long run.
5: Yeah.
3: What a jerk.
4: Oh, yeah.
6: And very selfish of him.
4: And, you know, I told some of my other married friends, and all the men were like, a Twisted Tea? You could even be drinking, like, an Ultra or something.
6: It had to be a Twisted Tea.
2: Share your worst date ever story.
1: Call or text
2: 800-543-3548.
3: Man, shortest date of all time.
5: Right.
3: Now, Big Al Mac.
5: Yeah.
3: Did you make a mistake last night?
5: You know, I did. I try to calculate. I'm trying to calculate the amount of money that my parents wasted on a private school education back in the day. Because I went to several years of private school. And I either need to learn to read or learn to read more thoroughly.
3: Oh, boy.
5: I think it was a few days ago. I told you guys I went to a memorial service. And it was for a friend of mine's mom that passed away. And I didn't read the announcement properly. It said Friday, but it was not the Friday that I went, which was last Friday. It was this tomorrow. So I went to the funeral home, drove 40 miles, went to the funeral home, and no one's there. So my fault. I didn't read the invitation thoroughly. Well, last night.
3: Oh, boy.
5: Well, first of all, the most famous person that lives in my town is probably this guy by the name of Matt Pittman. He's having a...
3: Meat Church?
5: Yes, Meat Church.
3: Yeah,
5: Matt
3: man.
5: Pittman. So... he's moving his location from one location to another. He's having a big grand opening, right? And this one is a private. It's like family and friends. So you can go over and see his new store. I saw the invitation. I was honored to even get an invitation to. You know, we know each other. We're not like buddy-buddy.
7: Well,
5: buddy,
7: a fellow business owner.
5: Yeah, he's a super nice guy. Yeah. Super nice guy.
3: And you love grilling. And
5: I use his seasonings on all of my briskets and everything.
3: In fact, Al's making us candy bacon right now.
5: Right, right.
7: First time he's ever tried it.
5: First time I ever tried it. So anyway... so I go down to his new location last night, and I see a few cars down there. But I know this thing's friendly.

0: family and friends, so I didn't expect a lot of people. I see a few cars, and then there's a sign in front that says, not open. Not open. But it's family and friends. So I think that's probably just to leave the general pop, the gen pop.
1: The riffraff.
0: Yeah, leave them outside.
1: Uh-huh.
0: So I walk in, and I see, first thing I see, I mean, the place is phenomenal. It's beautiful. And I see a scissor lift, you know, one of those things that you go up and you fixed up on the ceiling, on the walls. You know, I'm like, oh, wow, this is a peek behind the curtains for the family and friends so they can see what's really going on. So then I look over here to my right. There's Matt Pippen. I'm like, hey, Matt, what's happening? Hey, Big Al, how you doing? Oh, man, beautiful place. Thank you so much for inviting me to the, oh, yeah. You see over there, that's the bar, and over here, that's the this, and over there, that's where my merch is, and over there. I'm like, wow, that's awesome, Matt. I mean, when you said family and friends, this is pretty intimate because it's just like me
1: and you
0: and the lady that's doing the decorating.
1: Where's everybody at?
0: A couple other people. It's all the friends and family. That's tomorrow night.
2: Oh.
1: We caught the audio from the lady that was there decorating.
2: Yeah, it was stupid.
0: 2 weeks in a row, I've gone to an event.
2: On the wrong day.
0: On the wrong day.
1: Al, what are you doing?
0: I do not know, JC.
2: Are you just like glancing at these invitations?
0: Yes, I'm looking, and I see the day of the week, but I don't. The next line is the date, and I don't. I'm like, oh, Thursday, Wednesday, or whatever. Well, this one, I don't know what I did. I just went the wrong day.
1: Uh-huh.
0: So, and it was so weird because I was debating on whether to go to this other opening of another business because I was a conflict the same day. I was like, oh, well, this is perfect. I'll go to the other one. So I go to the other one. I wheel up there. They got a tent set up. I'm like, oh, perfect. It's tonight also. It's both of them.
3: Here's the thing you need to learn about events. They're always on a Thursday.
1: And they,
0: really?
3: And they're always on a Thursday.
1: And can we stop?
3: I don't know because it's really frustrating. When there is an event on a Wednesday, I'm so relieved because I can maybe finally go.
0: Yeah.
3: Why Thursday nights? I do not know.
0: Because they don't want to take up your weekend nights because people have plans.
1: I know. I'd rather my weekend night.
3: But literally, there'll be like 3 or 4 things always happening on Thursday.
4: Yeah, yeah. Thursday's the new Friday.
0: Tuesday's the new Saturday.
1: For us morning show people, if you guys could stop.
2: Yeah.
1: And just make them on Friday.
3: Stop.
1: Because then I feel too much FOMO.
2: I guess because a lot of people work from home on Fridays.
1: Yeah. Right.
3: Maybe.
0: I'll see you
1: tonight.
0: More than likely. I had a babysitter last night, though.
1: That's great.
0: It's all set.
3: And I'm bringing charge.
1: All right, here we go. Round 2 for you to try to win our morning show money. Give us a call at 800-543-3548. Part-time Justin, give me a number.
5: Let's go with 55.
3: Oh, my.
1: Caller number 55.
0: Double nickel.
1: Double fives right there. If you're caller number 55, you will pick one of us to throw a dart, and that dart could land you up to $750. We'll find out how much money you win in 10 minutes.
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19: Let's give away this money. Our morning show money. Corey, congratulations. You're caller number 55. How are you doing?
20: Hey, Corey.
21: Oh, thank you. I'm excited.
19: What you doing right now?
21: I just dropped the kid off at school, and I'm actually on my way home to meet the flooring company to come give me a quote. So that's where that money's going.
22: Oh, we're getting a new floor.
20: Sounds like a good day.
22: I'm putting tile or wood?
21: I'm going to go with vinyl plank.
19: Okay. Vinyl plank.
23: That's a good choice.
19: Yeah, it lasts a long time, too. Well, let's put some money towards that vinyl plank there, Corey. Before we do that, you got to select somebody to throw that dart for you. Who would you like to throw the dart?
21: Part-time Justin.
19: Justin. Doubled up today.
23: Yeah.
19: All right, part-time Justin is going and grabbing those darts. He picked up more than one, so I feel like he thinks he's going to miss. He likes to go further back than everyone else.
20: I know.
19: One throw. One pop.
20: Right.
19: He popped a red balloon.
20: Satisfying pop.
19: All right, Justin. How much money does Corey win?
22: Corey, you won $225.
20: All right.
19: Justin did $225 both times.
22: All right, good job, Corey. Girl.
19: Well, there you go. You got $225 going through that floor to that floor, okay?
21: Thank you so much.
19: It is absolutely our pleasure. Have a beautiful day, Corey. Hang on for us. We'll get you all set up. We'll do this again tomorrow morning again at 7:10 and 8:10 Central. Keep winning that morning show money. Now, before we get anywhere, I think we got to clear the air because there's been some tension in the room.
24: Is there an elephant in the room that we need to eat one bite at a time?
20: What are the odds that we would use that phrase like three times this week?
24: It's very handy.
19: It's a very small elephant, but I watched her just sit there and take this all morning long. And I think we all have friends that do things. And we need to let them know, hey, you got to get your hearing checked or you got to do this. Part-time Justin.
22: Yeah.
19: Are you aware of the volume of your headphones?
22: Yes.
20: It's insane. Okay.
22: Loud.
19: Audrey had to listen to the entire set of Cardi B at the iHeartRadio Music Festival all morning long.
22: I love Cardi B, and I missed watching the iHeart Music Festival, so I watched it on YouTube today.
19: Well, we all got to listen to
22: it.
20: Yeah,
22: I'm glad. I should have taken my headphones out so we could all listen, but I didn't want to bother anybody.
20: But when you do that, it's quieter than when you have the headphones in.
19: Yeah.
22: Did I bother you, Audrey?
20: I was just saying that JC needed to stop talking because there was too much going on. Like, I needed to concentrate on the music.
24: It's getting chaotic.
23: On the indicator.
19: It's very chaotic.
23: The little indicator dots for the volume, how many are lit up? Are they all lit up?
22: Volume full up. I'm watching Maximum? Cardi B. I wanted to feel like I was there.
20: Surround sound.
22: Yes. Wow. And I was.
20: When he watches interviews, I can hear every question, every answer. Because his earbuds are so loud.
22: Audrey, what I love about you is you're a people watcher. I think you find so much entertainment watching other people.
19: I think we all do.
22: And you and that's what you do.
19: I think everybody likes people watching at times.
23: Yeah.
19: Yeah. That's how it goes.
23: And in your
19: down.
23: Case, she likes people listening.
22: Yeah.
20: Well, it's kind of hard not to.
22: Yeah. You could get on your phone or watch your own videos.
20: No,
22: but you
20: I
22: watch,
20: like to
22: we
20: be
22: can't because my we're, video.
19: We're listening to your video.
22: My headphones were plugged in. You can plug in your own headphones and watch your own little thing.
19: Yeah.
22: But welcome to my world.
19: Just a couple, hits on the lower volume would be great.
23: Yeah.
20: It's actually crazy. No, I'm not like
19: we all have
20: upset
19: that friend,
20: about
19: by the way.
20: It.
19: You're just
20: I
19: that
20: just
19: friend.
20: I think it's insane. Like, I've never seen such a concept of how your ears are still working.
24: She's concerned for your hearing health.
20: Yes.
19: Yeah,
22: right.
19: It's an intervention.
22: I'm not concerned. I'm not concerned about it. I think it's great.
23: Do you do the same thing on a plane?
19: He does.
22: Yeah, but no one's ever complained or told me.
23: Well, you probably just couldn't hear them.
19: Yeah.
2: Or they also have their own headphones.
19: They probably do. Yeah. It helps when other people
22: Everyone's minding
19: on.
22: Their own business on the plane.
19: Yeah.
22: But the car that I bought, it has a Bose speaker system, so I can listen to my music
20: Oh, I also
22: very
20: hear
22: loud.
20: Him pull in the mornings. Yeah. I can hear him coming from down the street.
19: You do have that booming bass.
22: I love
19: what you got
22: loud
19: on.
22: Music.
2: Always at full volume.
19: Audrey, how was your birthday yesterday? You said Audrey said that a birthday is kind of like Day of the Dead for past relationships.
20: Oh, yeah. I did say that casually.
23: Because
19: did all the exes hit you up?
20: I mean, I don't know what it is. I feel like when it's your birthday, it's the gateway for people to contact you if they haven't spoken to you in a while. And that is precisely the case for most people I've known this past year.
23: Okay.
20: Yeah.
23: How many calls did you or from previous
19: relationships? Yes,
20: Not calls. We don't do
19: text.
20: That.
19: Okay. Just text messages.
20: 2026. I got quite a few. I could not count them actually.
19: Wow.
20: But the problem is I never save anyone's phone number, so I don't know who any of them are.
2: So did you respond, or you just kind of let it be?
20: I was just like, I did a copy and paste. Thank you, thank you, thank you, thank you. And then they're like, so how are you?
19: And you don't know who it is because they're not saved.
24: Well, then that becomes a game to try to figure out who they are through Q&A.
20: What I can do is, because this is a new phone, I don't have the history of our text messages.
19: Are we even saved on your phone?
20: Yes, you guys are. You guys are in the room. But you weren't for a while. I had to make sure you were sticking around.
19: Okay.
20: So I...
24: we were sticking around.
23: Same.
20: So I went back on my computer, which has all the receipts from forever, and I could compare and figure out from the context clues and those
19: That's a lot of work just to be able to respond to a text.
20: Who was hitting me up.
19: Who were you most excited to hear back from? Anybody?
20: I mean, there were some interesting ones. I did hear from Chicago.
23: Chicago. Oh. All right.
2: Was that a good thing or a bad thing?
20: I mean, it's good to hear. I mean, it doesn't move the needle.
19: Are we back in Chicago?
20: No, we're not.
19: No, okay. We're not back.
23: Good.
20: Which, by the way, that plays at my nail salon every single time I go.
24: It's a good jam.
19: It is a really good
24: kids say.
20: And I'm just stuck there getting my nails painted.
19: Glad you had a happy birthday and that all the former suitors were trying to
20: I didn't need it.
19: Holla back.
20: I got more.
23: Wow.
20: Well, not more like a lot.
19: Uh-huh.
20: Like. There's other things going on.
2: New.
19: Yeah. We got you. We understand.
23: I got you, girl.
19: Now, part-time Justin.
22: Yes.
19: You found a list of historical facts that sound completely made up. And I'll be honest, a few of these actually were, wow.
22: You're like, what? Is this true?
19: That is very interesting thing. So we're going to do a little learning here.
23: Okay.
24: Learning.
19: Take us to school, part-time
22: Hello.
19: Justin.
22: Yes, my name is part-time Justin, and I'm your history teacher today. Okay. In 2005, 110 people all picked the exact same 5 Powerball numbers, and they all won. The numbers were printed inside fortune cookies made from wonton food.
24: Oh.
22: Lottery officials were immediately like, oh, okay, this is either the luckiest group of people alive or somebody is cheating. And they launched an investigation because they expected only about 4 to 5 people to have those numbers. And they discovered it came from the fortune cookie.
19: So a lot of people do use the fortune cookie numbers for lottery. And this cookie company just happened to
23: nail it.
19: Have 110 people at least.
2: So it was just coincidence?
22: It was coincidence. Yeah. The numbers were 22, 28, 32, 33, and 39. The Powerball was 42, but they missed the jackpot because the Powerball number wasn't included on the fortune cookie.
19: Only the numbers. Man. But what are the odds that they would even use it for lottery numbers, on top of that?
22: It cost the company $19 million.
24: Wow.
22: An unexpected payout.
19: Wow.
22: I mean, I was a kid in 2005. Do y'all remember that story or no?
19: No. And I'd be honestly really upset if I won the lottery and then found out 109 other people won it with me.
24: Yeah.
22: Exactly.
19: I would be livid.
24: A little bittersweet there.
19: I know.
22: Okay, another story. During the Cold War, the CIA actually developed a project called Acoustic Kitty. The idea was to surgically turn a cat into a walking listening device. They implanted a microphone in the cat and a transmitter so it could theoretically wander around and pick up conversation.
19: The spy cat.
24: Smart.
19: That is so smart.
20: This would not surprise you if you watched the show The Americans.
19: Uh-huh.
20: Because the devious things those countries were doing to spy on each other.
22: Exactly.
19: There's a lot of people think that birds aren't real. And they're like.
22: I think they're robots as well.
19: No, you don't.
22: They're spies.
19: I've seen them get run over.
22: Pigeons, yes.
2: Pigeons are freaky.
19: They have guts.
22: Have you ever seen them nest or sleep?
19: Yeah.
2: And I saw a video of a pigeon holding a gun.
24: No.
19: Oh, yeah.
22: And that's
19: now I know.
22: Well, the CIA.
2: I think it was fake.
22: The CIA, they reportedly spent $1 million on Acoustic Kitty. And when it came down to the field test, they released the cat near two men they wanted to listen to. And then the cat immediately ran into traffic and was hit by a taxi.
20: Not Acoustic Kitty.
3: So I feel like Spy Cat could be like a Disney Channel show.
19: Or it sounds like a movie.
3: Pixar movie.
23: Yeah, for real.
19: Like Air Bud.
3: Yeah.
22: The next superhero.
3: Yeah.
24: It's actually a very smart idea, though.
19: It really is.
24: I hate that they abandoned the whole project.
19: I know. Well, he got run over.
22: Yeah. Okay.
24: Spoiler.
23: Make another one.
24: Yeah.
22: Here's another history fact for women. Ladies, do y'all know who the first woman who was elected into Congress?
24: No.
22: I got you.
19: Jeanette.
22: Jeanette Rankin.
24: How'd you know that?
19: I'm a big history buff.
22: I didn't know it either.
24: Cheater.
22: But Jeanette Rankin was the first woman elected into Congress before all women across the nation could vote. In 1916, she was elected into the U.S. House of Representatives. It was because she was from Montana, where women had the right to vote before it was a national law.
19: Oh, look at Montana being ahead of the game right there.
3: Yeah. Ahead. Let's go, Jeanette.
23: You call it one Montana.
22: And what amendment gives women the right to vote?
19: The 19th.
3: 19th?
22: There we go, JC. Good job.
19: Yeah.
22: Take that
24: and
22: paper.
24: Anna.
3: I also said that.
22: She said it right after JC.
3: God, you never listen to women.
19: I feel like the
24: Anna doesn't have the cheat sheet in front of her.
22: No, JC does.
3: I said it.
19: There's three amendments I feel like we all know. The 19th, the 13th, and the Second Amendment, right? Like, those are ones that are very well known.
3: What's the 13th?
19: Sure. The 13th is the abolition of slavery.
23: The black one.
19: Yeah.
23: The black amendment.
19: And two is the right to bear arms. 19th is women get the vote.
22: And number one.
3: And first?
22: Freedom of speech.
24: Yeah, I knew that.
3: I knew that one.
24: Religion and assembly is up there somewhere.
19: Yeah.
24: Okay.
22: Y'all ready for another story?
23: Sure.
3: I guess.
22: Okay. Two presidents died on the same day on July 4th. On July 4th, 1826, exactly 50 years after the Declaration of Independence was adopted, former presidents Thomas Jefferson and John Adams both died.
19: Oh, wow.
24: Same day, same year?
22: Yes.
24: Wow.
22: Jefferson, within hours, Kelly.
19: That's crazy.
22: Jefferson died first. Adams died later that same day. And according to reports, Adams' last words were, "Jefferson still lives." He didn't know that Jefferson had already died.
24: Oh, well, that's drama.
19: That is.
24: It's better off he didn't know.
19: Yeah.
24: Yeah.
19: I have two presidents on one.
3: What
19: are the same
24: odds?
19: Day.
24: What are the
3: what
24: odds?
3: Was their cause of death?
22: Illness.
24: Dysentery.
3: Oh, you don't have that. You don't have that in your little history.
22: Dysentery.
24: Yellow fever.
19: Malaria.
24: Scurvy.
19: Yeah. Scurvy.
23: It was illness.
19: Big time back then.
22: Rabies, Anna.
3: Uh-huh. Oh, what's rabies? Scurvy?
22: A disease.
19: Isn't that what pirates got?
24: Yes.
19: Yeah.
22: Okay, last one. People used to hire professional criers for funerals. This is a job we could probably all get.
3: I could do that.
22: I could wail.
19: You can't cry on command. It's harder than you think.
22: I could pretend, though. In several ancient cultures, families could hire professional mourners to attend funerals and dramatically display grief. In ancient Rome, professional female mourners were known as the priphosae. And they're the priphosae. It's a Latin word.
19: Oh.
22: Their jobs were basically to cry, wail, and perform grief for the deceased. This is for people who didn't have enough people crying at their funeral, so you'd hire professional criers.
19: How much did that pay, though? Was it pretty good pay?
22: They would, you know, like...
19: Minimum wage?
22: Back then, it was like $3. But that was a lot back then in ancient Rome.
24: He's making that up. He has no idea.
19: Nah, he don't know.
22: Back then in ancient Rome...
3: $3 was crazy.
22: That was.
20: Did y'all know about tear sticks? Does anyone know about this?
19: Actors use that.
20: I didn't know actors had a trick to make their eyes cry. Like, most of them don't even do it by, like, emotion anymore.
22: Yeah, it looks like chapstick and they rub it under their eye.
20: Yeah, they can, like put it in their eye and it makes them...
19: Tom Holland. I don't think Tom Holland uses tear sticks.
3: Movie magic.
19: He can cry.
24: On cue?
19: By creating the emotion prior to the scene and then you got to carry it into it. I was just reading about it.
22: Oh, an honorable mention. How many witches were burned... at the Salem witch trial.
19: Well, supposed
24: I'm
19: to be like
24: gonna
19: hundreds?
24: Say it's going to be a trick question. I bet it's zero.
22: You're right, Kelly. No witches were burned in Salem. They were.
24: I
22: hung.
24: Knew it had to be
23: you're,
24: a trick.
23: You're but such a great guesser.
19: I thought they told us in school they were.
22: No, they were killed, but they were hung. They were never burned.
24: And the sad story is I remember I don't have it in front of me, but they used to throw a woman into like the river or something with rocks or something, and
19: to see if she could.
24: If she drowned, that meant she wasn't a witch.
19: Yeah.
24: But if she saved herself, she was a witch.
22: Yep.
24: It's a lose-lose.
19: It's a lose-lose situation.
3: We're constantly put in lose-lose situations.
19: Yeah.
24: What?
20: I just realized Sabrina the Teenage Witch, her cat's name was Salem. Yeah. It all makes sense. But, like the witch trials.
19: Yeah. Sabrina the Teenage Witch.
20: That's crazy.
19: They had to bring it in.
20: I never caught that.
4: That was history class with part-time Justin.
19: That was actually pretty.
4: Thank you for coming to my class.
19: Interesting facts right there from part-time Justin.
4: Anna, you're going to have to stay after because I need to talk to you.
19: Okay. Kelly Raspberry is going to be super excited, as are we, but I know you love her show on Netflix. Leanne Morgan.
20: Leanne.
19: Friend of the show is going to be joining us to talk about season two of Leanne and maybe some tour dates as well coming up in 10 minutes.
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6: Joining us right now on the show, and I know Kelly Raspberry definitely binge-watched season two of Leanne.
7: I did.
6: Leanne, are you there?
8: I'm here.
6: Oh, Leanne Morgan is here.
9: What's up?
7: Welcome
8: back.
7: Good morning.
8: Thank y'all for having me. Hello, good morning.
7: Well, Leanne, thank you for giving us a season two, but I have to fuss at you a little bit.
6: Oh, boy. Well, sorry we got to start the call like that, Leanne.
7: It's only 10 episodes, Leanne.
8: I know, Kelly.
7: What happened?
8: I didn't want that. Okay, the first season was really supposed to be 8 and 8. Like, that was supposed to be two seasons because, you know, Netflix will do 6, 8, or 10.
7: Mm-hmm.
8: Very rarely do they do anything more than that. So that first, that when they dropped 16, that really was supposed to be 2 seasons, 8 and 8. But somebody got a wild hair and dropped 16, and at first they were worried about the completion rate, and what they found out that people were saving it every week to wait to, like, watch it with their husband or whatever, like people did old-timey network television. And then as time went on, it, you know, people completed it, and it did really well. But so this time they gave me 10, which I thought, do I not get another 16?
7: Right.
8: Because they don't do that. It was just a weird thing that, look, a fluke what they did for the first one.
7: Okay, so we just got blessed.
8: 10, which is, you know, the most they'll give on Netflix, but I do think we could have done more. Yeah. I mean, we ran out of time.
7: Yeah, but I will tell you, this is the show I recommend most. When people are like, I'm bored, I need something else to watch, I say, watch Leanne. You will laugh out loud. It's the only show I can get my husband to sit down with me and watch. And we truly laugh out loud, Leanne. There's something, you know, seriously.
6: There's a little nostalgia behind it because it makes you, it's like what we've been missing with sitcoms. It's what we needed.
7: Laughing.
6: The laughing. Thank you.
7: Like, genuinely.
8: You know, I hear that all the time. People say, you know what they say to me in airports because I'm on tour right now? They go, thank you for doing that show. Thank you. We needed a laugh. And I guess, I've watched all that twisted stuff, too, of, you know, Vikings knocking people's heads off and stuff. and then the pastor, I was having to compete in the top 10 with that crazy pastor in South Carolina,
7: yes.
8: All that murder documentary. There's always, you know, a lot of that kind of stuff. But, yeah, when Netflix, when I had a meeting with them about, I wanted to do a single cam because I'm a big fan of Parks and Recreation and The Office and all those shows.
6: Yep.
8: And they said, no, Leanne, please do a multi-cam. We think you can bring it back. And I was like, don't put that burden on me. And then we did it, y'all. And I think there's more and more sitcoms coming out on network television.
6: Yes. Love it.
8: Ours has been successful.
7: It's swinging the other way. But I think now with season two, you have, like, I'm like, I know that face. I'm sitting there and Tim Daly's sister, Tyne Daly, was a surprise guest.
6: Jamie Presley.
7: It's like now you've got people wanting to be a part of it,
6: Wilson. How the Lainey Wilson connection
7: yes.
6: come about?
8: Oh, darling. She was a natural is all it was to it. Billy Gardell from Mike and Molly and I Heart Bob Abishola. And he was unbelievable in it. And he's coming out with me on tour some on this. Billy Gardell is an opening for me. Isn't that crazy?
6: That is so cool.
8: Because I opened for him when I was, my baby was 18 months old. First time I ever got into a comedy club, I opened for Billy Gardell.
7: Amazing.
8: But anyway, yeah, if we get a third season, and I hope we do, there's so many people that I want to have guests. There's just so many. I'm a big SNL fan. I would love to have Fred Armisen. There's a bunch of people that I've talked to. I hope we get to do it, y'all. And it's looking good. It was in the top 10 for 2 weeks. It was in the top 10 globally. And I'm big in Slovenia.
7: Congratulations.
3: That's huge.
6: That's huge. Yeah. It wasn't too long ago when we had you on before the first season came out, and it was the same kind of sentiment that you had, that hopefully this keeps going.
7: There's no doubt. There's no doubt.
8: I hope so.
7: There's no doubt.
8: Well, you know, they make you wring your hands for about 30 days. It's all a numbers thing with streaming. And so you just sit and think, yeah, are we going to get it? But I have a wonderful relationship with Netflix. I have another special that will come out probably in 2028 with them.
6: Wow.
8: And they're good to me, y'all. They really are.
3: Do they give you a free subscription?
6: Oh, that's a good question.
8: No.
6: What? Are you serious?
8: I'm serious. None of us do. Nobody gets a free. Yeah.
7: Wow.
8: I don't think Eddie Murphy has a free one.
6: That's wild.
8: I'm not kidding. I do get to go, y'all. I do get to go to Ted Sarandis' house, who started Netflix. He's a doll. For the Netflix is a Joke Week festival. I was in that the last two years they've done it. And I did a show with Jerry Seinfeld. And when you are on Netflix, they invite you to his house for a luncheon. I met Eddie Murphy.
7: Wow.
9: Awesome.
8: And he wanted to talk. We talked about our grandbabies the whole time.
6: That is really cool. Especially for a comedian like yourself to meet one of the legends like that.
7: I'm trying to envision Eddie Murphy guesting on Leanne. How would that work?
6: What's the chances?
8: Would that not be wonderful?
3: That would be fantastic.
7: That would be wild.
3: Yeah.
8: And then David Letterman was there. I mean, that's been one of the so special about this is that I never felt like one of the cool kids because I was in Knoxville, Tennessee, raising three babies, and I never, you know, I wasn't out in L.A. or New York doing sets at the Comedy Store and all that. And then now I get to be with John Mulaney, Conan O'Brien.
7: Wow.
8: Oh, my gosh, y'all. Kevin Hart and Chris Rock and Adam Sandler this last time.
7: What
8: all
7: a party.
8: Three of them.
6: That must have been the most
8: Adam
6: hilarious
8: Sandler.
6: Party.
8: Oh, it was unbelievable. And Adam Sandler said to me, Liam, we watched your specials when we were on vacation in Hawaii. My wife's a big fan. And it's crazy, y'all. I would have never dreamed. I'm a big dreamer.
6: Yeah.
8: But I never knew it was going to be this special. And then I'm out with audiences or in the airport, you know, traveling to go do shows. And people will say to me, my 8-year-old loves your show. My 90-year-old dad loves your show. We can all sit down and watch it together on Netflix. And that means the world to me.
6: It's a beautiful thing. And you're a gem of a human, Leanne.
7: Yes, you are.
6: And you can you can catch her on tour right now. She's on the Time of Our Lives tour, which she clearly is in her time of her life. Where can we find your dates if we want to go check you out live, Leanne?
8: Thank you, my darling. Tell everybody to go to LeanneMorgan.com, and that will go to the tickets that are right and not some weird scam third-party mess. Go to LeanneMorgan.com.
7: And watch Leanne on Netflix. It's amazing.
6: Season
7: I love
6: one
7: it.
6: Is out, and season two is out. And oh. Leanne Morgan, you are more than welcome to join us when you're announcing that season three is going to get going.
8: Angel, I would love that. I hope that happens. Thank you. Thank y'all
7: you.
8: So much.
7: Thank
3: love
7: you,
3: Leanne. Great
7: bye.
3: To talk to you.
7: Bye.
6: How do you not like
3: her? That's a sweet lady. Man.
6: How do you
7: precious.
6: Not like Leanne Morgan?
10: Yeah. She's a peach.
6: Oh, my goodness. Yeah. And this morning, the Kid Craddock Morning Show is sponsored by Prize Picks. 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

0: tell you how we're going to fare against robots if we ever have to, you know, throw
1: fight
0: down.
1: Them? Oh, it's coming.
0: If we got to throw down with them, I'll let you know how that's going
1: it's
0: so
1: coming.
0: Far.
1: It's going to be real life rock 'em sock 'em robots.
0: Yeah, wow. Kelly. Yeah. And, spoiler, not looking good.
2: my mom rewatched iRobot with Will Smith. She says it holds up.
0: Yeah, it's trending that way.
3: I'm sure.
0: But let's get a little good news out there in the world because we leave for the kids' trip to Disney World 8 weeks from today.
1: Wow.

0: I know you guys have been going through a lot in the last few years, and we thought you guys could use a nice little family getaway and let us handle Noah and you guys have fun. You guys are going to Disney World this year. You're part of our family now. Forever.
1: Thank you so much.
0: You're welcome, Noah. So good to meet you, buddy.
2: God bless you. Thank you.
0: Heard a lot of awesome things about you, man.
2: His vision about 3 years ago was 20 over 800.
3: Oh, my.
2: Yeah. And about 3 weeks ago, they retested his vision, and it was now at 20 over 200.
4: Oh, so he's like...
2: So it's like 20-20 vision.
4: Little by little. Come. He wasn't supposed to walk. And my man is definitely walking.
2: Amen.
4: Yeah. Hey, you never let them tell you what you can't do, buddy, even if it's a doctor.
2: Yeah. I'm going to Disney World.
4: That's right.
5: So sweet.
3: Very That's awesome. Sweet.
5: He wasn't supposed to walk, talk, and he was doing
3: He's
5: all of that.
3: A little miracle.
6: God is good.
5: And it was really sweet because after all that, and we were getting ready to leave, they said, can we pray for you guys?
6: Mm-hmm.
5: And I don't know why, but I get so emotional when somebody asks to pray for me every time. And they did. Okay. And they prayed over Kelly and I for a couple minutes.
6: Yeah. Mm-hmm.
5: And it was Noah's mom that prayed for us.
6: That's awesome.
3: They said she's a prayer warrior.
5: She is.
6: Great.
5: And she did an awesome job. And in just 2 weeks, we're actually going to be broadcasting live from the Southwest Airlines headquarters for Kids Kids Day. Because that's when we're going to attempt to raise the funds to go on the trip this year. And I know Raising Cane's helped us out with the dine-in day and all that, and we've had donations. We got the PLG Cares Golf Tournament coming up.
6: Mm-hmm.
5: But that's the one day we dedicate the show.
3: That's next week.
5: Yeah, that's next week.
3: Thursday. And I think they still have space for some golf teams, too.
5: But that's the day we dedicate the show to raising money. So we'll be out there at Southwest Airlines. And yeah, the next Thursday is the PLG Cares Golf Tournament. Big Al Max is going to be out there hitting balls and stuff.
6: yes.
5: And also, thank you to Firehouse Movers for their continued support along with Raising Cane's and the PLG Golf Cares Tournament. Man, it's the 9th annual, by the way.
3: Wow.
5: 9 years of that tournament, and it's just grown so much over the years.
7: And it's so fun. That's amazing. That, like, really cool cannon gun where you can shoot a golf ball.
5: Mm-hmm. Yeah, you can buy instead of swinging and missing like I do, you can buy a shot with the
6: And they have the extended golf club
7: that long, like, ridiculous long. Golf
6: yeah club. it's a lot of fun
3: and some of our kids are able to come too.
6: It's a lot of fun.
5: Yeah, they do ride around the golf carts. If you're new to the show, you want to learn more about our charity, kidskids.org is where you can do that. KIDDS.org. And we do take you could set a little donation per month if you want, just a couple bucks here and there will help us immensely. Once we put it all together.
7: 35 years.
5: So congratulate, 35th one this year. It's a big one. And That's congratulations amazing. To Noah and his family. We're going to have a blast. He was really excited. Aww. But let's catch you up with some headlines here. California is doing something. 80 apparently is too old to be trusted with anything important. So California is allowing its citizens who are 80 and up to be permanently excused from jury duty.
7: Great.
5: So, you're supposed to have a medical reason, but you don't need a doctor's note or anything. You just got to say, I am over 80, and so you don't have to go anymore.
7: That's so helpful.
6: I think that's a good thing.
5: Mm-hmm. Yeah.
3: Sorry. No, go on.
5: No, and it helps because a lot of our elderly citizens, it's hard for them to get around and drive, and when they get jury duty, that puts pressure on their family members.
6: Courthouse, they may have to walk upstairs.
5: It's a whole thing.
6: It's a whole thing, yeah.
5: Yeah. What were you going to say, Anna?
8: Question. If you accidentally forget that you have jury duty and you accidentally don't go, do they tell you?
5: Yeah, you end up finding out.
6: I think they accidentally find you and throw you in jail accidentally.
8: Okay.
9: Do they really?
6: No.
9: It does happen on occasion.
6: Yeah, on occasion.
9: That's so dramatic. A lot of people just choose to ignore it and take their chances, right?
8: Because Trey had jury duty earlier this week, and it reminded me that I had jury duty over the summer, and I clicked like the, hey, can I do this later button? And then...
5: You forgot about it?
8: I don't remember if I had another date or not.
9: How are they summoning us? Is this through mail?
5: Yes.
6: Mail.
9: Because I don't think I've ever gotten that.
5: Are you registered to vote?
9: Yeah.
8: You just haven't been
5: Are you sure?
6: Yeah.
9: I was last election. I need
3: to they kept summoning Emma Kelly last year. She kept getting hit over and over, but she was off to college.
6: Yeah.
3: And if you're a college student, you're exempt. So there's different exemptions.
5: And when I first moved out here, I was summoned to go to, because I grew up in San Diego. In California, I got summoned to go to court for jury duty, but I was already living here.
6: Mm-hmm.
5: And apparently they were looking for me for a while.
9: Dang.
8: Yeah.
5: But I don't know if you can go to jail?
6: I mean, you can, but I don't think it's...

0: I don't think it's actually.
1: Like, imagine, why are you in here
0: pursued?
1: For?
2: Miss jury duty.
3: Yeah. Got my dates.
4: I feel you, bro.
1: Yeah.
0: Yep.
1: Heinz has expanded its Simply Ketchup line with two permanent flavors for us. And we talked about how pickle flavors are up 30% from last year.
0: Yeah.
1: So they added Simply Pickle and Simply Spicy. So we got a spicy ketchup and pickle.
4: Permanent, okay. Not permanent. Seasonal. Okay.
1: Yeah, it's permanent pickle flavors, ketchup. Kelly. So I'm interested in that one. Probably going
3: to
1: be a very.
3: I would try. I mean, like on a hot dog, I like to put. Ketchup and like relish, which isn't too far off from
1: right. Yeah. Yeah. And here we go. Can humans beat robots in a fight? And I think we're getting closer to having to figure that out. Well, maybe, but
4: it's a matter of survival.
1: It is a matter of survival. An influencer went toe to toe with a Terminator like robot, like a 6 foot tall robot with like glowing eyes.
5: Did he kick his butt?
1: It was a boxing match in San Francisco. You might recognize the influencer. It's that influencer. It's the guy that runs with the big butt. Have you ever seen him?
3: I'm not familiar.
1: It's this dude that has a big butt and wears like tan shorts.
5: Is it a fake tone butt pick? Or a real butt?
1: I think it's a little bit. It's a little real, but he adds a little padding to make it extra. It's that guy.
0: Okay.
1: If you've seen him, you've seen him. Well, he went toe-to-toe with this robot. And at first, he was doing well, and he's in pretty good shape. He was throwing some good crosses and some hooks and connecting with the robot. And then once the robot, I guess, figured out what he was doing, the robot started annihilating him.
5: Oh, it analyzes his movements.
1: Annihilating him with kicks.
4: Oh.
3: Oh, boy.
1: And the kicks were not just little tinks.
3: Yeah.
1: It was a full-on throwing him across the ring type
3: wow.
1: kick.
3: Oh, wow.
1: And this was a grown man.
0: Was this like a legal, I mean... You can't kick if you're boxing. So is this like a UFC?
1: It was just a fight. Knock each other down as much as possible situation. The robot fell exactly zero times, and he was thrown across the ring, from what I remember, 3 to 4 times before the video cut.
0: Let's get Jake Paul in there.
6: I'm kind of attracted to this robot.
1: It is. it's not looking good. And I don't know if pouring water is going to work on these.
5: Hmm. Could we give it a virus?
1: Yeah, like...
5: Like a USB drive and just plug it in and then it malfunctions.
3: That's a good idea, Justin.
1: The balance this robot was showing was incredible. I mean, because it was kicking and just landing and still up.
0: Mm. Yeah.
6: It's shaped so nicely.
1: And it is a buff robot.
6: It is. It's so buff.
1: So, we did get a text. JC, do you think you could take on a baby robot?
5: Like a toaster.
1: Maybe a toaster.
0: A microwave.
3: Yeah, it depends on the arena, right?
1: Yeah, if they got arms and legs, I don't know, man. These things are...
3: A toaster
1: or a microwave, I maybe
5: can
1: handle.
5: And then you add in an AI computer to their head.
1: And they start...
5: Thinking.
1: Creating thoughts and stuff.
3: And they start talking. Being mean to you. They start bullying you.
1: Yeah, they start talking trash to you and belittling you.
5: You puny human.
1: I would fold against the robot in that case.
6: Oh, me too.
1: Al, would you take on that robot?
0: I'm trying to leave this earth fully intact like God brought me in.
1: Just wondering.
0: So
1: there you go. So,
0: yeah.
1: So far, we're 0-1 versus fighting robots. Hopefully, we'll get better at it. Kelly Raspberry, what's coming up in your celebrity gossip here with Anna?
4: Well, Taylor Lautner and Taylor Lautner had a baby girl. Okay. Did they name her Taylor Lautner? Take guesses, because we're going to tell you when we come back.
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10: Are you an over-apologizer? A lot of people say, I'm sorry, all day long, for asking a question, for someone else bumping into them, for things that aren't even their fault. Researchers who study this say women tend to do it more, often out of a genuine desire not to be a burden to anyone. But here's the catch. When you apologize for everything, you inadvertently dilute the apologies that really matter. And a constant, reflexive sorry can make you come across as less sure of yourself than you really are. Now, one expert we talked to recommends this. Before the word slips out, pause and ask yourself, did I actually do something that warrants an apology? If the answer is yes, then own it fully. And remember that a real apology is less about the words than the change that follows. If the answer is no, maybe don't say sorry. Find another word instead. I'm Dr. Sanjay Gupta, helping you live a better life.
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18: Let's go ahead and catch you up with all the celebrity gossip. What's going on, Anna and Kelly?
19: So Taylor Lautner and Taylor Lautner are officially parents.
18: Mm-hmm.
19: Yes, Taylor Lautner married a woman also named Taylor, but she goes by Tay. So he's Taylor and she's Tay.
20: It would be too confusing.
19: Yeah. So they welcomed their first baby, a little girl. She was born on September 16th. Do you guys think that they passed along the name Taylor?
21: Why not? Three.
18: Might as well go for it.
19: They did, but as a middle name.
18: Oh, okay. What's the first name?
19: Lennon. So Lennon Taylor Lautner. And they're calling her Lenny.
21: LT. Okay.
4: Lennon. Uh-huh.
19: Which is really cute. So they cute. They waited a week before posting the news, and they just shared a very sweet photo. It just has, you kind of just like see her hand and her name. And they captioned it, 1 week loving our sweet little Lenny, Lennon Taylor Lautner, 9/16/2026. So pretty sweet. Taylor, the woman, the wife, Tay Lautner, her name is Taylor Dome. And then she just started going by Tay. So, I mean, I think it's cute to pass on Taylor as a middle name.
21: I do too.
20: I think they were introduced by her sister. I don't know how her sister knew Taylor, but I think that's how they met.
18: Did Taylor Lautner date Taylor Swift too?
19: Way back when.
18: Okay, so it's not his first round with Taylor.
20: Very brief moment. I also heard he very briefly dated Selena Gomez. I don't know if that's very commonly known. Very briefly. Very much on the down low.
18: A quickie.
20: Yeah.
18: Yeah. Maybe 2 dates.
22: I've got a best friend. Her name's Casey, and her husband's name is Casey.
19: Do they both go by Casey?
22: Yes, they do, but they spell them different. One's with a C, one's with a K. And they have three sons and they all start with C's: Callum, Killian, and Camden.
19: Oh, wow.
23: My dad's whole side of the family, they all start with J names.
20: That's
23: so
20: fun.
23: His brothers and their kids, like they all have a bunch of all J names.
19: It's like the Kardashians.
22: That. Yes.
21: Mm-hmm. You know what? The George Foreman theory of just name them all George. why worry with that?
18: Yeah.
21: Hey, George. Yeah, somebody will show up.
18: Hey, George, go do the dishes.
21: Yeah.
18: Two of them show up. Perfect.
21: Yeah.
20: All right. A lot of little girls had this boy's picture on their bedroom wall. A big old poster of JTT.
18: I know my wife did.
20: Jonathan Taylor Thomas. He was the middle kid, Randy, on Home Improvement.
21: Mm-hmm. Okay.
20: He was the heartthrob. And you know those other two boys were jealous.
21: Oh, of course.
20: But he was hauled off to jail in California Monday, and his crime was being drunk and stupid.
18: Oh, JTT.
20: Yeah. According to the L.A. County Sheriff's Department, Jonathan, who's now 45, by the way, if you want to feel older, he was a passenger in a vehicle that was stopped at an intersection blocking traffic. And when deputies got there and came up to the vehicle, they told Jonathan, stay inside the car, but he didn't. And they said, get back in there. And he did. And then he got back out again. It was just like, okay, well, he also appeared to be intoxicated.
18: He was
20: repeatedly disobeying their orders. So they went to detain JTT, and he proceeded to kick the deputy in the stomach.
22: Oh.
19: Oh, wow.
23: Oh, my God.
18: Oh.
23: What?
18: Maybe
20: allegedly.
18: JTT should be taking on that robot.
23: Kicked him in the stomach.
21: So
20: he was hauled off to jail, released the next day on charges of obstruction, public intoxication. He really kind of disappeared.
18: And he wanted to.
20: It was so overwhelming for him in the 90s when he was this heartthrob. He starred in a few movies.
18: Yeah.
20: I remember Man of the House with Chevy Chase and Farrah Fawcett. And then he did he was the voice of Simba in the very first Lion King.
19: Oh, I didn't know that.
20: Yes.
21: He's
20: a cutie. But then for the last season of Home Improvement, he was only in like 3 or 4 episodes because he was just such a massive star at that point. And then it all got to him and he just kind of went away and went to school. He went to Harvard and abroad in Scotland. He's appeared in a few things here and there. Just a couple weeks ago, he reunited with the guy that played his youngest brother and their mom, Patricia Richardson, for a photo that she shared on social media. But he's just really been Laying low.
18: And he seemed like a tame dude. Like, he wasn't ever a partier. You never saw him at the club.
20: One bad night.
18: And he just said, yeah, yeah.
20: There's no telling.
21: I do what the police say. Yeah. Get in the car. Stay in the car. You got to stay in the car.
22: He tried to kick him in the throat.
21: Tried to kick him in the throat.
18: I think he's a little shorter.
19: Went as high as he could.
22: Yeah.
20: He's a short king.
18: He's a short king.
22: He's 5'5".
20: But he's still really cute. I saw him. He had like a little part in a sitcom. I looked him up, you know, now that he's in the news. And he's still a little hottie, but... Poor JTT.
19: Rough day. So during the break, Justin and I were talking about the upcoming MTV VMAs because they're this weekend. We were trying to decide if we were going to watch together, watch live, watch after the fact, however it be. It's going to be hosted by Snoop Dogg this year. And they just announced that the Dolly Parton tribute will be produced or performed by Kacey Musgraves.
18: Oh,
21: I'm down with that.
19: Yeah, I think that'll be really good. They're going to honor.
21: Single again?
19: Kacey?
21: Yeah.
18: What are you going to do about it?
21: I think I need to reach out.
18: What are you going
21: to
18: do about it?
22: She is a hottie.
19: Hey, she's going to be in town in October. I'm going to go see her.
21: Right.
19: Very excited.
20: There's your chance, Al.
21: Yeah, okay, all right.
18: Yeah, slide into the DM.
21: Slide on in there. Yeah. All right, Kacey.
20: Send her a little, hey.
19: And see what happens.
18: So. Hey. If you get her on a date, I'll pay for it.
21: Oh, wow.
18: I got you.
19: Wow. And if you get her
18: you're
19: on a
18: date. You're my boy, dude. I got you.
19: If you get her on a date, I'll go with you.
21: Okay.
20: And I know she's down with the Brown.
21: Oh, really?
20: Yes.
21: Okay. We had her in here years ago. I should have.
18: I'll be your chauffeur. I'll drive you guys.
21: You drive.
20: Man, this is better and better.
18: Don't even have to tip me.
21: This is turning into a
22: maybe
21: a
22: she'll
21: nice
22: write a
21: challenge.
22: Song about you.
18: Yeah, baby.
23: I'll babysit Charlie.
21: Okay.
18: Wow, well, you got a babysitter.
21: The night is covered.
20: No, let her go on the date with you and Kacey.
21: Yeah.
20: Sure.
21: It's
20: a once in a lifetime opportunity.
23: And call them both young lady.
19: We can only manifest, but this is also exciting because the MTV VMAs, they typically just highlight and lean more towards pop and hip hop. And so this is going to be a country spotlight for Dolly. So
20: because Dolly
19: be
20: transcends.
19: Absolutely.
22: Is she the queen of country? Dolly?
21: Yeah.
20: Absolutely.
21: 100%.
18: She might be the queen of the empress. She might be the queen of music. Ooh. Just like in music.
21: Or just female performers.
19: Yeah. Speaking of Dolly, because there's been some family drama going on since she passed
20: with her nephew.
21: Yeah.
19: Well, now they're reporting that he was bragging about being the face of the announcement when it happened.
20: Yeah, it went to his head a little.
18: Oh, no.
19: Yeah, there's text messages where he said, but now I'm the face of the biggest social media post in human history.
18: Oh, bro.
19: And so this kind of, you know, narrative that he was just doing this for clout.
20: Yeah, there's some stuff that he's been, like, really rude to Dolly's fans and been, like, throwing his weight around. That's what happens when you give somebody a little bit of power. We've all been there with that club bouncer.
18: I know.
21: Oh, yeah.
20: Who has all the power.
18: Yeah.
20: Or the security guard in the parking lot. Oh, they get a little bit of power and they abuse it.
22: With great power comes great responsibility.
20: That's right. He's abusing that power.
22: That would never happen to me. I just want y'all to know.
18: You would be the worst.
22: No.
18: You got a little bit of power.
22: Man. I would be the most responsible.
18: You would be like Thanos.
22: Out of everyone here, I'd be the most responsible power.
19: No way.
20: Let's put it to the test. Let's let Justin be in charge of us for one day.
22: Yes.
23: Whoa. Justin's our Robert.
19: Justin produces the show.
22: I would love it.
18: If we gave Justin
22: puppet master,
18: if we gave Justin the Infinity Gauntlet, he would snap his fingers.
22: No, why wouldn't?
20: We have to ask him for permission. May I get coffee? May I go to the restroom?
22: Girl, go to Starbucks.
21: May I speak?
20: Oh, during the show?
22: Yes.
20: Hey.
22: Oh,
20: or this could work out in our favor.
22: It would work.
18: It's very dangerous.
22: We should try it at Justin's day.
20: All right. Well, real quick, John Hamm is about to become a first-time dad at 55. That's what happens when you marry somebody in their 30s, John.
23: Yeah, Dad.
20: You know, before she's now 38. They got married in 2023. So at the time, do the math. She was 35?
21: 35, yeah.
20: Anyway, he said he never thought about marriage before. His parents didn't set an example. I think they weren't married very long. But he was with a woman for 18 years. Never got married.
21: Wow.
20: And then come along and here's little Anna Osceola, little hot self. He's like, I think I want to get married.
21: She's married.
20: And
21: yeah,
20: again,
21: she's married material.
20: Same thing with the fatherhood. He said he's thrilled, a little terrified. He's getting a lot of unsolicited advice. But he said, I've been a teacher. I've got nieces and nephews. You wait, John Hamm. It's not that easy.
19: When it's your kids,
20: it is so much different.
18: Best of luck, buddy.
20: Best of luck. She debuted her baby bump on the Emmys red carpet. We didn't know she was pregnant. We don't really keep up with them, but she seems to be pretty far along. They'll have a baby before Christmas. I know that.
19: Aww.
18: And how does the ex probably feel right now? Like,
20: 18
21: years.
18: Man. Dang.
20: And maybe she feels like she dodged a bullet. We never know.
19: Yeah.
18: From the text, remember when Justin was in charge of coffee? How'd that go?
20: Right.
22: I think it went pretty well.
20: We did a whole show on it. We were so mad at you.
22: We did.
18: Now, this morning, the Kid Craddock Morning Show is sponsored by Rough Greens.
20: You know, every dog owner, we know this instinctively, but you can't go back later and add more healthy years to your dog's life that you don't build today. Just like us, the investment we make in our health today pays off later in life. Same with our dogs. 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
5: is back.
6: All right, let's go ahead and brighten someone's day, and that someone is a teacher. We asked you teachers to go to kidnation.com. Tell us what you would do with if $500 just magically appeared in your bank account, you know? And what kind of projects are you trying to get off the ground and all that good stuff? So joining us this morning from Evers Park Elementary, teaching third grade math and science and social studies, doing it all, is our friend Crystal Hernandez. Hello, Mrs. Hernandez.
7: Hi.
6: How are you doing this morning?
7: I'm great. I'm trying not to cry right now.
6: Aww. Sorry, we're getting you a little emotional. Did you already put your makeup on?
7: Yes, I'm actually, I had just parked in front in the parking lot at the pool.
6: Well, mascara alert, okay? No, I'm just kidding.
7: Yes.
6: What you really want to do at your school is really sweet, because I think some schools and students take things for granted, and your school doesn't have desks, right? Are you there?
8: Tyler, one more time. You kind of broke up.
7: We have desks. We have tables.
6: Oh, okay. There we go. You're right. That spot you're in right there, stay there. Yeah. So you guys have tables. And while most of us were used to having our desks, and we could put our books in there and our pencils, these kids just have tables. So what do you need to buy for your students?
7: Well, I was wanting to get, it's like a little cubby for the back of their chairs. So they have to stack everything on the desk. And so instead of doing that, they'd be able to put everything on the chair and have it there for them to be able to have more space for them to work.
5: Yeah. That's great. Yes.
6: These are like, they're called chair pockets. Is that what they're called?
7: Yeah.
5: Chair pockets.
9: How do they look? Are they like, is it fabric? Is it wood?
7: It looks like plasticky a little bit. So hopefully they won't rip, at least the ones I was looking at on Amazon.
5: Okay.
7: Yes.
6: And then on top of getting your kids the chair pockets so that they have more space to work with on their tables, you said if you had any money remaining, you wanted to help some of the students with their lunches?
7: Yes. Well, what I really want to do is I would love to put money on their account.
5: Oh my gosh.
7: A lot of kids, you know, I've had parents call and say, hey, they keep asking my son for money or if they can buy them this. And I'm like, okay. And, you know, I've had to have a talk with the class and tell them, hey, we can't ask each other for money.
6: Yeah.
7: Like, you know, I know you want a snack or you want something, but we can't ask each other. So I would love to just be able to put money on their account for them to be able to purchase whatever snacks or ice cream that they want.
6: That is so sweet.
8: That's very cool.
6: And it sucks that kids are going through that, you know, and they do notice these things.
8: It does.
6: And the amount of teachers I've heard that put money into students' accounts for just lunch, it's a lot. There's a lot of teachers out there. So here's what we're going to do for you, Mrs. Hernandez. We're going to go ahead and get you that $500 to get those chair pockets.
7: Yay.
6: And hopefully there's...
7: We're so excited for you.
6: And hopefully some money left over so that you can help out a couple of the kids in your classroom so that they could
8: make
6: sure they have something to eat. On top of that, I know you go through pens like crazy during the school year, so you're going to get a teacher stash from Pilot Pen, makers of G2, America's favorite gel ink pen, and Friction, America's favorite erasable gel ink pen, so that you re-up on those pens and the kids can work on whatever they're doing with
8: some
6: cool
8: pens. Have some stuff to put into those chair pockets.
6: Of course. And also, you are now in the running because five of our winners, and we got, I believe you're our eighth one out of 10.
8: Correct, yes.
6: Five of you are going to be honored with a trip to Live More Flora Days at Sundial Beach Resort and Spa on Sanibel Island, where there's gulf views, white sandy beaches, and you got some paddle boarding and pickleball activities that you can get into. It's the perfect setting for a well-deserved Florida getaway after a long school year. So you're in the running for that vacation as well, okay, Mrs. Hernandez?
7: Oh, my God. That would be a dream. I would love that.
6: Well, listen, we really appreciate what you do. Thank you so much for even giving back to your students and everything.
7: And I know you do have to go, but I just wanted to share a quick story.
6: Yes.
7: So 4 years ago today, actually today, September 24th, 2022, I met Kelly Raspberry.
6: Oh! Was it a pleasant meeting?
8: Happy anniversary.
10: Was it a good meeting?
7: Yes, it was awesome. We actually got a picture. It was at Topgolf. You were with Alan.
10: Oh.
7: And so I got a picture and I posted about it and everything. And it was just so amazing because I've listened to y'all since I was a little girl in the backseat of my mom's car. And it was the best memories. And now I do the same with my daughter. And she was freaking out right now too and saying, what? You're going to be on?
10: You're going to think I'm lying, but I think I remember this because I think we were there with a group of our friends.
6: Uh-huh.
10: And we had gone out to the back. They have like a little patio area.
7: Yes.
10: Yeah.
6: Oh, Kelly remembers you, Crystal. Yes.
11: That's awesome.
7: Yes, it was a picture with me and my husband.
10: It's nice to hear from you again. I'm so glad that we picked your letter.
6: And since you listen with your daughter now, it's cool how things change. What's her name? Give her a little shout out.
7: April. She's right here next to me.
8: Hey, April.
6: What's up, April?
10: I was born in April.
7: Hi.
6: April.
7: Hi.
6: April, you have a really cool mommy, okay?
7: Thank you.
12: You're
6: welcome.
7: Before her, it was my son, and now he's in middle school. So
6: we love you. Well, we love you too, Crystal. Thank you so much. And April, it was so awesome to meet you. You keep listening in that back seat for us, okay?
12: Yes.
8: Awesome.
6: Well, hang on for us. We're going to get you set up with your $500 and your Pilot Pen product, and good luck on that vacation, okay? You're welcome. Perfect time for us.
8: Right. Yeah.
6: That was wonderful. And on the day you met her, Kelly.
11: Wow.
10: Funny.
8: A full circle moment.
6: What a full
8: later.
6: Circle moment.
10: Got to get back out there playing golf again.
6: Yeah
8: me
10: kinda
8: too.
10: Fell
9: get
10: off.
9: That swing going.
6: That's right.
10: I know.
6: Get that swing going. And Mrs. Hernandez is a math teacher, and I meant to ask her about math because kids always ask us, when are we going to use math?
9: Right.
6: And
9: when?
6: When? And we do. In
9: we
6: fact.
9: We do?
8: We use math.
6: I feel like
9: I've never used math.
6: They don't.
11: I believe that.
6: I just realized. Even now, they don't trust us with our math because The previous owners at my house they created a little space for a mini fridge so that you could put drinks in there. Cause you run out. We only have one fridge. So that alleviates a lot of, of the stressors of having to put drinks in there, but that broke. And so I measured and I said, this is how big it is and how wide it is. And we bought a fridge from a store.
8: Okay.
6: And they didn't take my word for it.
8: They said size?
6: They sent out two dudes to come measure to make sure that I measured correctly. And I took that personally.
9: See, you didn't even have to do the math.
8: I took that personally.
10: Well, how many times have they been there when somebody screwed up?
11: Yeah.
6: Well, let me screw up. I'm paying for it.
11: And how often are you measuring things, Jason?
6: All the time.
9: You're paying for it, but then they're the ones hauling the refrigerator.
6: And that's not only that, Justin, but they said, hey, we still got to send somebody out to measure.
8: For a mini fridge.
6: We sent somebody out to measure. Can you guys be there between 11 and 5 p.m.?
8: Come on.
6: That's what upset me even more. I guess so. Kinsey and I did shifts because she was like helping with like homecoming stuff at the school for the kids. And so then I had to stay back. And I finally was giving up and I was going to go to the gym. And they called and they're like, all right, we'll be there in 15 minutes. So 45 minutes later, they showed up. They walked in, were in my house for 10 seconds.
10: Yeah.
6: And they're like, oh, yeah, your measurements were right. And walked out.
11: Hey. Well, just doing their job.
6: I was left standing like, what?
9: You're
11: but
9: fuming.
11: Would you have rather that happened or it turns out you did measure wrong?
8: If they're just there for 10 minutes, I'd have them measure some other stuff while you're there.
10: Can you measure me?
8: Yeah. How tall am I?
6: What's going on over here?
8: Yeah.
9: Because guys tend to lie about measurements.
6: Yeah,
10: they do.
6: Did I add a couple inches? Possibly. We don't know.
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1: Me not working hard. 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
1: 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If not, if not, if not, if not, if not, if not, if not, if not, if not, if not, if not, if not, if not, if not, if not, if not, if not, if not, if not, if not, if not, if not, if not, if not, if not, if not, if not, if not, if not, if not, if not, if not, if not, if not, if not, if not, if not, if not, if not, if not, if not, if not, if not, if not, if not, if not, if not, if not, if not, if not, if not, if not, if not, if not, if not, if not, if not, if not, if not, if not, if not, if not, if not, if not, if not, if not, if not, if not, if not, if not, if not, if not, if not, if not, if not, if not, if not, if not, if not, if not, if not, if not, if not, if not, if not, if not, if not, if not, if not, if not, if not, if not, if not, if not, if not, if not, if not, if not, if not, if not, if not, if not, if not, if not, if not, if not, if not, if not, if not, if not, if not, if not, if not, if not, if not, if not, if not, if not, if not, if not, if not, if not, if not, if not, if not, if not, if not, if not,

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Like Solana, I promise. 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
16: If you've ever tried meditation and given up because your mind wouldn't stop wandering, this one is for you. New research suggests that if you can hang in there for just a few minutes, real changes do start happening in your brain. Scientists at Harvard hooked people up to brain monitors while they meditated, and within about 2 minutes, they saw brain waves shift toward a state of calm, focused alertness, with the effect peaking around the 7-minute mark. Now, here's the encouraging part. One of the researchers said around that 7th minute, if you just keep gently returning to your breath, the focus starts to happen on its own. The two most common excuses, I don't have time, or I can't quiet my mind, might not hold up anymore. So if you're just starting out meditation, maybe try a free guided one, and then give it a few weeks to become a real habit. I'm Dr. Sanjay Gupta, helping you live a better life.
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2: 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U.S. Olympians do it. 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